0: the way officers had arrested the suspect in the Golders Green attacks. Mr. Polanski says he reposted in haste. Earlier, the 45-year-old suspect, Essa Solomon, appeared in court charged with the attempted murder of two Jewish men on Wednesday. He's been remanded in custody. A 70-year-old woman's beginning a life sentence after being found guilty of killing her own sister. Nancy Paxton stabbed Jennifer Abbott 10 times during a frenzied attack and then made off with her diamond-encrusted gold Rolex watch. Devi Karan from the Crown Prosecution Service says it was a horrific crime.
1: Paxton carried out a brutal and callous attack, taking Miss Abbott's life in the very place she should have felt safest, at the hands of someone she should have been able to trust.
0: The driver who crashed into a primary school, leaving two young girls dead, has been charged with causing death by dangerous driving. 49-year-old Claire Fremantle claims to have suffered an epileptic seizure at the wheel and will deny the charges. Donald Trump's not sure a deal to end the war with Iran is forthcoming. The president says negotiations with mediators in Pakistan aren't going well.
2: They're very disjointed, unfriendly leadership, unfriendly to each other. They're not getting along. They're very, very confused by what's happened.
0: Meanwhile, the president is increasing the tariffs charged on cars and trucks from the European Union to 25%. He's accused the EU of not complying with the trade deal. Currently, tariffs are 15%. Two Crayola craft boxes for children have been withdrawn and recalled. It follows concerns they may have been contaminated with asbestos. Owners of the kit should stop using the products immediately and keep out of reach of children. And large crowds have turned out to see King Charles at a ceremonial welcome in Bermuda. That's the latest from Radio News Hub. I'm David Hall.
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4: Delight Radio weather.
0: A rather cloudy morning for most, with outbreaks of rain or showers, possibly heavy and thundery. Eastern England will have warm spells of sunshine later. A high of 22 degrees Celsius.
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12: Hi, this is Miss Celine. We're excited to let you know that I will be joining Tony Jane, Chris Forbes for a very special edition of Behind Your Groove on Saturday, 2nd of May from 3 p.m. UK time, right here on Delight Radio. I will be chatting about my latest album, Mellow Hearts, and my new single and my journey so far. And we'll also be sharing some of the music that's influenced me over the years. 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So that is Saturday, 2nd of May, 3 p.m. UK time, in conversation with Tony J and Chris Forbes for a Behind the Groove special, only on Delight Radio, as they play the music you want to hear.
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0: What's up, everybody? My name is Miss Celine, and I am coming this Saturday to the special edition of Behind the Groove, speaking with Tony J and Chris Forbes. Very special edition. We're going to be there on Saturday, 2nd of May, 3 p.m. UK time. Looking forward here on the Light Radio. 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
1: Green Party leader Zach Polanski has been forced to apologise to the Metropolitan Police after sharing a post criticising officers who arrested the Golders Green suspect. He's faced a growing backlash but insists he reposted the message in haste. Conservative leader Kemi Badenoch says she's outraged.
2: I couldn't believe that Zach Polanski had actually promoted that tweet. He should be ashamed of himself. If someone that Zach Polanski loved had just been stabbed, I don't think he'd be worried about how the police were disarming that person.
1: Meanwhile, the suspect, 45-year-old Essa Solomon, has appeared in court charged with three counts of attempted murder, two Jewish men in North London and another man in Southwark. He's been remanded in custody. Donald Trump's expressed his frustration at talks to try and end the war with Iran. The president says he's not sure if a deal is forthcoming.
3: We have negotiations going on. They're not getting there. They are very disjointed. They're extremely disjointed. They're not able to get along with each other as leaders. They don't know who the leader is. But we're not satisfied.
1: A 70-year-old woman who killed her own sister before making off with her diamond-encrusted gold Rolex watch is beginning a life sentence. Nancy Paxton stabbed her sister Jennifer Abbott 10 times during a frenzied attack. The driver of the car which crashed into the grounds of a primary school killing 2 8-year-old girls has been charged by prosecutors. Claire Fremantle is accused of 2 counts of causing death by dangerous driving. She denies the charges. Her lawyer, Mark Jones, says it's a tragic accident.
4: Claire has no recollection of that terrible tragedy. Moments before the crash, Claire suffered an epileptic seizure with loss of consciousness and memory.
1: And former One Direction star Zayn Malik has cancelled his upcoming US solo tour and 2 UK arena shows after recently being admitted to hospital. He's told fans on Instagram he's had to take another look at his schedule. That's the latest from Radio News Hub. I'm David Hall.
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1: A rather cloudy morning for most, with outbreaks of rain or showers, possibly heavy and thundery. Eastern England will have warm spells of sunshine later. A high of 22 degrees Celsius.
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12: Hi, this is Miss C-Line. 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I will be chatting about my latest album, Mellow Hearts, and my new single and my journey so far, and we'll also be sharing some of the music that's influenced me over the years. 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
1: Green Party leader Zach Polanski has apologised to the Metropolitan Police over a post he shared on social media. He reposted a message on X criticising the way officers had arrested the suspect in the Golders Green attacks. Mr Polanski says he reposted in haste. Earlier, the 45-year-old suspect, Essa Solomon, appeared in court charged with the attempted murder of two Jewish men on Wednesday. He's been remanded in custody. A 70-year-old woman's beginning a life sentence after being found guilty of killing her own sister. Nancy Paxton stabbed Jennifer Abbott 10 times during a frenzied attack and then made off with her diamond-encrusted gold Rolex watch. Devi Karan from the Crown Prosecution Service says it was a horrific crime.
2: Paxton carried out a brutal and callous attack, taking Miss Abbott's life in the very place she should have felt safest, at the hands of someone she should have been able to trust.
1: The driver who crashed into a primary school, leaving two young girls dead, has been charged with causing death by dangerous driving. 49-year-old Claire Fremantle claims to have suffered an epileptic seizure at the wheel and will deny the charges. Donald Trump's not sure a deal to end the war with Iran is forthcoming. The president says negotiations with mediators in Pakistan aren't going well.
3: They're very disjointed, unfriendly leadership, unfriendly to each other. They're not getting along. They're very, very confused by what's happened.
1: Meanwhile, the president is increasing the tariffs charged on cars and trucks from the European Union to 25%. He's accused the EU of not complying with the trade deal. Currently, tariffs are 15%. Two Crayola craft boxes for children have been withdrawn and recalled. It follows concerns they may have been contaminated with asbestos. Owners of the kit should stop using the products immediately and keep out of reach of children. And large crowds have turned out to see King Charles at a ceremonial welcome in Bermuda. That's the latest from Radio News Hub. I'm David Hall.
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1: A rather cloudy morning for most, with outbreaks of rain or showers, possibly heavy and thundery. Eastern England will have warm spells of sunshine later. A high of 22 degrees Celsius.
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12: Hi, this is Miss C-Line. 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I will be chatting about my latest album, Mellow Hearts, and my new single and my journey so far, and we'll also be sharing some of the music that's influenced me over the years. 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
1: Green Party leader Zach Polanski has been forced to apologise to the Metropolitan Police after sharing a post criticising officers who arrested the Golders Green suspect. He's faced a growing backlash but insists he reposted the message in haste. Conservative leader Kemi Badenoch says she's outraged.
2: I couldn't believe that Zach Polanski had actually promoted that tweet. He should be ashamed of himself. If someone that Zach Polanski loved had just been stabbed, I don't think he'd be worried about how the police were disarming that person.
1: Meanwhile, the suspect, 45-year-old Essa Solomon, has appeared in court charged with three counts of attempted murder. Two Jewish men in North London and another man in Southwark. He's been remanded in custody. Donald Trump's expressed his frustration at talks to try and end the war with Iran. The president says he's not sure if a deal is forthcoming.
3: We have negotiations going on. They're not getting there. They are very disjointed. They're extremely disjointed. They're not able to get along with each other as leaders. They don't know who the leader is, but we're not satisfied.
1: A 70-year-old woman who killed her own sister before making off with her diamond-encrusted gold Rolex watch is beginning a life sentence. Nancy Paxton stabbed her sister Jennifer Abbott 10 times during a frenzied attack. The driver of the car which crashed into the grounds of a primary school killing 2 8-year-old girls has been charged by prosecutors. Claire Fremantle is accused of 2 counts of causing death by dangerous driving. She denies the charges. Her lawyer, Mark Jones, says it's a tragic accident.
4: Claire has no recollection of that terrible tragedy. Moments before the crash, Claire suffered an epileptic seizure with loss of consciousness and memory.
1: And former One Direction star Zayn Malik has cancelled his upcoming US solo tour and 2 UK arena shows after recently being admitted to hospital. He's told fans on Instagram he's had to take another look at his schedule. That's the latest from Radio News Hub. I'm David Hall.
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6: Delight Radio weather.
1: A rather cloudy morning for most, with outbreaks of rain or showers, possibly heavy and thundery. Eastern England will have warm spells of sunshine later. A high of 22 degrees Celsius.
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12: Hi, this is Miss C-Line. 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I will be chatting about my latest album, Mellow Hearts, and my new single and my journey so far, and we'll also be sharing some of the music that's influenced me over the years. Plus, I'll be taking part in 3 of the finest from 1 of the finest, choosing 3 tracks from 1 artist who's made a real impact on me. So that is Saturday, 2nd of May, 3 p.m. UK time, in conversation with Tony J and Chris Forbes for a Behind the Groove special, only on Delight Radio, as they play the music you want to hear.
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1: What's up, everybody? My name is Miss Celine, and I am coming this Saturday to the special edition of Behind the Groove, speaking with Tony J and Chris Forbes. Very special edition.

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4: What's up, everybody? 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
3: Green Party leader Zach Polanski has apologised to the Metropolitan Police over a post he shared on social media. He reposted a message on X criticising the way officers had arrested the suspect in the Golders Green attacks. Mr Polanski says he reposted in haste. Earlier, the 45-year-old suspect, Essa Solomon, appeared in court charged with the attempted murder of two Jewish men on Wednesday. He's been remanded in custody. A 70-year-old woman's beginning a life sentence after being found guilty of killing her own sister. Nancy Paxton stabbed Jennifer Abbott 10 times during a frenzied attack and then made off with her diamond-encrusted gold Rolex watch. Devi Karan from the Crown Prosecution Service says it was a horrific crime.
4: Paxton carried out a brutal and callous attack, taking Miss Abbott's life in the very place she should have felt safest, at the hands of someone she should have been able to trust.
3: The driver who crashed into a primary school, leaving two young girls dead, has been charged with causing death by dangerous driving. 49-year-old Claire Fremantle claims to have suffered an epileptic seizure at the wheel and will deny the charges. Donald Trump's not sure a deal to end the war with Iran is forthcoming. The president says negotiations with mediators in Pakistan aren't going well.
5: They're very disjointed, unfriendly leadership, unfriendly to each other. They're not getting along. They're very, very confused by what's happened.
3: Meanwhile, the president is increasing the tariffs charged on cars and trucks from the European Union to 25%. He's accused the EU of not complying with the trade deal. Currently, tariffs are 15%. Two Crayola craft boxes for children have been withdrawn and recalled. It follows concerns they may have been contaminated with asbestos. Owners of the kit should stop using the products immediately and keep out of reach of children. And large crowds have turned out to see King Charles at a ceremonial welcome in Bermuda. That's the latest from Radio News Hub. I'm David Hall.
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3: A rather cloudy morning for most, with outbreaks of rain or showers, possibly heavy and thundery. Eastern England will have warm spells of sunshine later. A high of 22 degrees Celsius.
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12: Hi, this is Miss C-Line. 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I will be chatting about my latest album, Mellow Hearts, and my new single and my journey so far, and we'll also be sharing some of the music that's influenced me over the years. 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
1: The White House says hostilities with Iran have terminated, even as U.S. forces remain deployed in the region. President Donald Trump is arguing he does not need congressional approval, saying a ceasefire means the war powers deadline of May 1st no longer applies. Critics say the 60-day limit for authorization has been ignored. Comedian Peter Kay was taken off stage mid-performance and a Birmingham arena evacuated after a potential suspicious bag was reported. Police say a 19-year-old man is being detained after the incident at the Utilita Arena on Friday evening. Everyone was safely evacuated as officers searched the venue. The Prime Minister Keir Starmer says protesters have a responsibility to challenge hateful chants at Gaza marches following the Golders Green stabbing. It comes as the UK terror threat level has been raised to severe. He warned of a growing threat to British Jews and called for tougher action on certain language, while stressing he still strongly supports the right to peaceful protest and free speech. The average house price has increased by 3% annually in April, up from 2.2% annual growth in March. That's according to Nationwide, who tell us the household sector is well placed to deal with the pressures of global uncertainty. Their chief economist is Robert Gardner.
2: If you look at people's real earnings, they've made up all the ground that was lost during the cost of living crisis, so that's really good. Also, debt, household debt compared to incomes at its lowest level for 20 years, and households in aggregate have quite a lot of savings, so hopefully they're well placed. So that's, I think, a big part of it.
1: And this week marks 100 years since the five-day working week was introduced. New data from Henley Business School shows that a four-day week could improve well-being and productivity in the workplace. Dr. Rita Fontina is the Director of Flexible Work at the World of Work Institute.
3: 4-day week might be something much less radical than, for example, a universal basic income, that more organizations will be using it, not just as a perk for employees, but now potentially as a measure to diminish unemployment.
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1: Rather cloudy for most, with outbreaks of rain or showers, possibly heavy and thundery, especially over Northern Ireland. Driest in eastern England, with warm spells of sunshine later, highs of 22 degrees.
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18: Hi, this is Miss C-Line. 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I will be chatting about my latest album, Mellow Hearts, and my new single and my journey so far, and we'll also be sharing some of the music that's influenced me over the years. 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So that is Saturday, 2nd of May, 3 p.m. UK time, in conversation with Tony J and Chris Forbes for a Behind the Groove special, only on Delight Radio, as they play the music you want to hear.
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4: President Trump is facing questions over congressional authority after saying he can continue U.S. military action in Iran without approval from lawmakers. The White House claims hostilities have ended under a ceasefire, despite the May 1st war powers deadline passing. Critics argue the law still requires Congress to authorize the conflict. An investigation is underway after a performance by Peter Kay in Birmingham was halted and the audience evacuated over a suspected suspicious bag. Witnesses say the comedian was quietly escorted off stage about 45 minutes into the show. Police have arrested a 19-year-old man and say the area has been searched as a precaution. Two teenagers are in hospital after a large fight involving around 30 young people in Southend High Street. Essex police say weapons were used during the incident, which happened yesterday evening. The injuries are not thought to be life-threatening and officers have put dispersal orders in place as patrols continue in the area. According to a report by Nationwide Building Society, the average house price increased by 3% annually in April. Property values increased by 0.4% on average month on month in April, taking the typical UK house price to just over £278,000. Despite this, chief economist at Nationwide explains why it's still affordable for many.
5: What we've seen over the last couple of years is that affordability had been steadily improving, partly because people's incomes on average had been rising much more quickly than house prices. And then on the other side of things, we also saw mortgage rates effectively coming down from the highs that we saw in 2023.
4: The King is set to conclude his visit to Bermuda by launching the UK Space Agency's Project Nova, aimed at tracking space debris. The initiative will help monitor old satellites and rocket parts using a global network of telescopes. He will also visit a new Coast Guard station and meet young cadets before presenting service medals. And a lifeboat crew and Coast Guard team in East Lothian have received a Hero to Animals award after rescuing a dog who fell into the sea. From Radio News Hub, I'm Ben Monsey.
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4: Rather cloudy for most, with outbreaks of rain or showers, possibly heavy and thundery, especially over Northern Ireland. Driest in eastern England, with warm spells of sunshine later, highs of 22 degrees.
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9: Hi, this is Miss C-Line. We're excited to let you know that I will be joining Tony J and Chris Forbes for a very special edition of Behind Your Groove on Saturday, 2nd of May, from 3 p.m. UK time, right here on Delight Radio. I will be chatting about my latest album, Mellow Hearts, and my new single and my journey so far, and we'll also be sharing some of the music that's influenced me over the years. 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So that is Saturday, 2nd of May, 3 p.m. UK time, in conversation with Tony J and Chris Forbes for a Behind the Groove special, only on Delight Radio, as they play the music you want to hear.
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At Jazz and Audrey Pound there with Oceans Apart to open us up. And good morning, ladies and gentlemen. Welcome to the Delight Weekend Breakfast. I'm your host, Bobby Barker, and we'll be spending the next few hours together helping you start your weekend the right way with us here on Delight. We've got a killer set of tracks to play for you today, starting right here, going back to 1981. For this one, it's by Central Line, and it's a good one. It's called Walking.

Beautiful soulful track there by Glenn Lewis. That one is called Past Tense, and we are back here on the Delight Weekend Breakfast. 7:17 here in the UK, so if you're just waking up, congratulations. As a reward, I'm going to help you shake off the cobwebs and kickstart your Saturday with an awesome playlist of tracks here for you. If you're listening in from anywhere else in the world, good evening, good afternoon, welcome, whatever it is. It's the weekend all over the world here, and we are here to celebrate. And helping us do that next is going to be Jared Lawson with one of our favorite tracks here at Delight this month. It's called Do What You Gotta.

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5: Oh, no. We've got leftovers in the fridge. 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

TJ Swan and Company there with Get Fly. And just before that, we had Raw Essence and Lifford with Do It Again. Just a reminder, if you have any requests for today's show, all you've got to do is hit us up on our WhatsApp. That number is 020-7855-5555. One more time, 020-7855-5555. And just make sure you add that +44 if you are tuning in from outside of the UK. Here at Delight, we're playing the music that you want to hear, so we always want to know what you guys want to hear. In the meantime, I've got a good one for you. This next one is by Donald Byrd. It's called Just My Imagination.

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Lima Nakesa and Blue Lab Beats there with Tomorrow, and just before the break we had Jason and Gonda with Doctrine of Love. We have just ticked past 7:40 here in the UK, and it's time to talk about our very special event that is going down today here at Delight Radio in the studio. Ms. C-Line is going to be joining Chris Forbes and Tony J for a very special edition of Behind the Groove at 3 p.m. UK time. If you're not familiar with Miss C-Line, she is a Swiss singer, songwriter, and multi-instrumentalist. She released her latest album, Mellow Hearts, in October of last year, and she has a brand new single that we're going to be playing for you a little bit later in the show. So check in for that one, 3 p.m. Behind the Groove, Miss C-Line, Tony J, and Chris Forbes, and listen out for that new single in just a little bit. Back to the music now, and this next one is by Donay O, Omar, and Lamar, and it is called Nights Like This.

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Valentina Russo there with Sometimes Something, and we are closing out the first hour here on the Delight Weekend Breakfast with a good one from Opa Lopo and Angela Johnson. It's called She Knows.

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1: Prime Minister says protesters have a responsibility to call out hateful chants at pro-Palestine marches. Our reporter John Collins has more.
2: Sir Keir Starmer says people attending Gaza protests must challenge chants such as "Globalise the Intifada," following concerns over rising levels of anti-Semitism after the Golders Green stabbing. The Prime Minister says he supports the right to protest, but believes tougher action may be needed against certain phrases. It comes as the terror threat level in the UK has been raised to severe, meaning a terror attack is highly likely.
1: The White House says hostilities with Iran have terminated, even as US forces remain deployed in the region. President Donald Trump is arguing he does not need congressional approval, saying a ceasefire means the war powers deadline of May the 1st no longer applies. Critics say the 60-day limit for authorization has been ignored. Comedian Peter Kay was taken off stage mid-performance and a Birmingham arena evacuated after a potential suspicious bag was reported. Police say a 19-year-old man was detained after the incident at the Utilita Arena last night. Everyone was safely evacuated as officers searched the venue. Two teenagers are in hospital with knife injuries after a large fight involving around 30 young people in Southend High Street in Essex. According to Nationwide Building Society, the UK housing market is showing somewhat surprising momentum, with annual house price growth going up in April. It increased 3% annually in April, accelerating from 2.2% annual growth in March. Robert Gardner is Nationwide's chief economist.
3: The government and as well previous governments have been trying to find ways of increasing housing supply. So if that's successful, hopefully that what that would mean is that house prices again wouldn't rise as quickly as people's incomes and improve affordability over time.
1: And King Charles will end his Bermuda visit by unveiling a UK space agency project to track space debris across Earth's orbit. The scheme involves telescopes at multiple global sites. From Radio News Hub, I'm Ben Monsey.
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1: Rather cloudy for most, with outbreaks of rain or showers, possibly heavy and thundery, especially over Northern Ireland. Driest in eastern England, with warm spells of sunshine later, highs of 22 degrees.
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12: Hi, this is Miss C-Line. We're excited to let you know that I will be joining Tony Jane, Chris Forbes for a very special edition of Behind the Groove on Saturday, 2nd of May from 3 p.m. UK time, right here on Delight Radio. I will be chatting about my latest album, Mellow Hearts, and my new single and my journey so far, and we'll also be sharing some of the music that's influenced me over the years. 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So that is Saturday, 2nd of May, 3 p.m. UK time, in conversation with Tony J and Chris Forbes for a Behind the Groove special, only on Delight Radio, as they play the music you want to hear.
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just past 8 a.m. here in the UK. That one is by Kyra and it is called Good Woman. If you're just waking up now, welcome to the Delight Weekend Breakfast. You have arrived at the right place to kickstart your Saturday. And I'm going to start you off now with something smooth just to give you a chance to shake off those cobwebs. It is by Kashmir and it is called

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Coco Jones there with Lover Girl. 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That last song by Coco Jones is on there, as is this next one by the great Mary J. Blige. It's called Want Love.

Real People and Musina there with something new. And speaking of something new, here's the new single by Micah Miller. It's off her album, which is coming out in just a month's time. And they're both called A Little Bit of Me. Take a listen and see what you think.

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Low Lash and Paul Maria there with Somebody New. And just before the break, we had the Alan Dixon mix of Dames Brown's You're the One for Me. Hey, if you haven't heard, it's a special day here at Delight Radio as Miss C-Line is going to be joining us in studio for a very special edition of Behind the Groove. And we're going to be giving you all the details about that right after I play you her brand new single. This one is by Miss C-Line and Berlin Llama. It is called I'll Be All Right. Check it out, give it a listen, see what you think.

There it is, Ms. C-Line and Berlin Llama with I'll Be All Right. If you like that one, you're going to stick around for today's edition of Behind the Groove with Tony J and Chris Forbes, as Ms. C-Line will be in studio talking to them all about her life, her career, her new single and what's to come, and more. So that one is going down at 3 p.m. UK time on Behind the Groove today. All right, back into the music now. And another new release, this one is by Eric Robeson and Avery Sunshine. It's called Sweeter Than You. If I have

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1: Keir Starmer has urged tougher action over controversial chants at Gaza demonstrations. John Collins has the details.
2: Keir Starmer has called for stronger action over chants that are used at some Gaza marches, including globalise the Intifada, but he stopped short of backing a full ban on protests. The UK threat terror level has been raised to severe following the Golders Green attack on Wednesday, in which two Jewish men were stabbed. Now, the Prime Minister said demonstrators should question their participation if such slogans are heard, and suggested he was in favour of further powers to help police demonstrations.
1: President Trump is facing questions over congressional authority after saying he can continue US military action in Iran without approval from lawmakers. The White House claims hostilities have ended under a ceasefire, despite the May 1st war powers deadline passing. Critics argue the law still requires Congress to authorize the conflict. An investigation is underway after a performance by Peter Kay in Birmingham was halted and the audience evacuated over a suspected suspicious bag. Witnesses say the comedian was quietly escorted off stage about 45 minutes into the show. Police have arrested a 19-year-old man and say the area has been searched as a precaution. The average house price increased by 3% annually in April, up from 2.2% annual growth in March. That's according to Nationwide, who tell us the household sector is well placed to deal with the pressures of global uncertainty. Their chief economist is Robert Gardner.
3: If you look at people's real earnings, they've made up all the ground that was lost during the cost of living crisis, so that's really good. Also, household debt compared to incomes at its lowest level for 20 years, and households in aggregate have quite a lot of savings. So hopefully they're well placed. So that's, I think, a big part of it.
1: And the King is set to conclude his visit to Bermuda by launching the UK Space Agency's Project Nova, aimed at tracking space debris. The initiative will help monitor old satellites and rocket parts using a global network of telescopes. That's the latest from Radio News. I'm Ben Motze.
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1: Rather cloudy for most, with outbreaks of rain or showers, possibly heavy and thundery, especially over Northern Ireland. Driest in eastern England, with warm spells of sunshine later, highs of 22 degrees.
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9: Hi, this is Miss C-Line. We're excited to let you know that I will be joining Tony J and Chris Forbes for a very special edition of Behind the Groove on Saturday, 2nd of May, from 3 p.m. UK time, right here on Delight Radio. I will be chatting about my latest album, Mellow Hearts, and my new single and my journey so far, and we'll also be sharing some of the music that's influenced me over the years. 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

Fun one there by Renee Rapp. That one is called At Least I'm Hot, and it kicks off our final hour here on the Delight Weekend Breakfast. Just past 9 a.m. here in the UK. If you're just tuning in now, good morning. Happy Saturday. Don't worry, I still have plenty more great tracks for you over the next hour, and I'm going to start you off with this one by DaSound. It's called Unfold.

Charms there from all the way back in 1982 with Giving It Up. 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This next one is on that list, so give it a listen. You might want to vote for it after this. It's by Sekou and it's called Dangerous Lover.

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Mama's Gun and Brian Jackson there with Dig. Hey, if you missed the start of the show today and you want to go back and hear what you missed while you were sleeping in on your Saturday, you can. 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But don't go anywhere, because we still have half an hour of great tracks here left on the Delight Weekend Breakfast, starting with this one by Alex Stalick. It is called Music by Soul Stalick.

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Delby and DJ Boat there with After the Storm, and rolling you straight into a cut from one of my all-time favorite artists. This one's an underrated one by the great Stevie Wonder. It's called Superwoman. Where were you when I needed you?

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0: Another great one there by Jared Lawson. That one is called Universal Chord. And we are almost out of time here on the Delight Weekend Breakfast. I just have to remind you one more time about the special edition of Behind the Groove that is going down today here in the Delight Radio studio at 3 p.m. UK time. Ms. C-Line is going to be joining Tony J and Chris Forbes in the studio to chat all about everything to do with her life, her career, and her new single that's just come out. Make sure you tune in for that one, 3 p.m. UK time, Behind the Groove with Tony J, Chris Forbes, and Ms. C-Line. Still a few more tracks to run you through today, including this good one by Otis Kane. It's called Let Me Love You.
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0: Beautiful Dreams by Acantha Lang is going to finish us off here on the Delight Weekend Breakfast. Thank you very much for joining us here today. I'm going to be leaving you in the very capable hands of Jono Pierce for the Weekend Mid-Morning Delight. But thank you
1: online,
0: very much for spending your Saturday
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0: One by MF Robots. It's called The Pressure. Have a fantastic weekend.
2: The Prime Minister says protesters have a responsibility to call out hateful chants at pro-Palestine marches. Our reporter John Collins has more.
3: Keir Starmer says people attending Gaza protests must challenge chants such as globalise the intifada following concerns over rising levels of anti-Semitism after the Golders Green stabbing. The Prime Minister says he supports the right to protest but believes tougher action may be needed against certain phrases. It comes as the terror threat level in the UK has been raised to severe, meaning a terror attack is highly likely.
2: The White House says hostilities with Iran have terminated even as US forces remain deployed in the region. President Donald Trump is arguing he does not need congressional approval, saying a ceasefire means the war powers deadline of May the 1st no longer applies. Critics say the 60-day limit for authorization has been ignored. Meanwhile, the United States is warning global shipping firms they could face sanctions if they pay Iran for safe passage through the Strait of Hormuz. Comedian Peter Kay was taken off stage mid-performance and a Birmingham arena was evacuated after a potential suspicious bag was reported. Police say a 19-year-old man was detained after the incident at the Utilita Arena last night. Everyone was safely evacuated as officers searched the venue. According to a report by Nationwide Building Society, the average house price increased by 3% annually in April. Property values increased by 0.4% on average month on month in April, taking the typical UK house price to just over £278,000. Despite this, Chief Economist at Nationwide explains why it's still affordable for many.
4: What we've seen over the last couple of years is that affordability had been steadily improving, partly because people's incomes on average had been rising much more quickly than house prices. And then on the other side of things, we also saw mortgage rates effectively coming down from the highs that we saw in 2023.
2: And the King is set to conclude his visit to Bermuda by launching the UK Space Agency's Project Nova, aimed at tackling space debris. From Radio News Hub, I'm Ben Monsey.
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2: Cloudy for most, with some outbreak of rain or showers, possibly heavy and thundery, especially over Northern Ireland. Eastern areas will be dry with warm spells of sunshine, highs of 22 degrees.
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12: Hi, this is Miss C-Line. We're excited to let you know that I will be joining Tony Jane, Chris Forbes for a very special edition of Behind Your Groove on Saturday, 2nd of May from 3 p.m. UK time, right here on Delight Radio. I will be chatting about my latest album, Mellow Hearts, and my new single and my journey so far, and we'll also be sharing some of the music that's influenced me over the years. 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

Here we go then. It is Saturday morning. How the devil are you doing? First Saturday in May, of course, and we are on a bank holiday weekend. Welcome along to the show. It's day 122 of the year. Today is Harry Potter Day, National Home Brew Day, National Fitness Day, World Tuna Day, World Labyrinth, and Naked Gardening Day. All right. I was just about Naked Gardening Day. Just be careful, all right? Just be careful if you're outside. Tackle out. You know what I'm saying, fellas? Just be careful. And as for the sunburn as well, unbelievable. The weather, of course, of Bank Holiday weekend has improved down the south. Was going to be, it's still wet today, but for Sunday and Monday, looking far better. Anyway, in the show, we have got the sports fixtures coming up. We're looking at some gigs around the UK, some great music. Got the birthday file as well. That's cool coming up this morning between now and 12.

Let's take a look at some birthdays today then. Engelbert Humperdinck is 90 years old today. To be honest, I didn't know he's still with us, but there we go. David Suchet, the English actor, Pyro, of course, or Pereira, is 80 years old. The gardener, Alan Titchmarsh, wonder if he'll be out naked today. He's 77. Joe Callis is 75.

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What a meet that is, Lily Allen versus Jamiroquai, right here on Delight Radio Saturday morning. We said earlier on in the birthday file that Lily Allen is 41 years old today, and Joe Callis of the Human League is today 75. Don't

Sophia Perez right here, Delight Radio, Saturday morning. How you doing? You all right? Footy today then. It's the last day of the English League season for the, you know, like League Championship and League 1 and 2. So good luck to your team today, busting the old Premier League then. Brentford take on West Ham at 3. Newcastle, Brighton, come on the tune. The 3 as well. Wolves take on Sunderland, come on the Wolves at 3. And Arsenal in the late game at 5:30, take on Fulham. Good luck to your team as well. If you're playing on the semi-professional, if you are a professional footballer, go out there, do yourself proud.

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3: 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Very special edition. 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
11: It's Jono's Bit in the Middle.

Saturday on the bank holiday weekend. How you doing? You right? Yeah, it's me, Jono, with you through to midday. Let's look at some events this day in history then. This day, 1953. Football legend Sir Stanley Matthews, at the age of 38, won an FA Cup winner's medal as Blackpool came back from trailing 3-1 to beat Bolton 4-3. In recognition of the impact he had on the match, it became known as the Matthews Final. Bit before my time, actually. And 1952, this day, the world's first ever jetliner, the de Havilland Comet 1, set off from London to Johannesburg on his maiden flight. There you go. And 1997, following Tony Blair's victory in the general election, John Major announced that he was stepping down as the leader of the Conservative Party. Yeah, nice peas, dear. Yeah, there you go. We'll do some more news a bit later on. And in the next hour, we are looking at the gig guy. Got some gigs we got over the weekend to enjoy.

Turley and Lee Jeffries right here to Late Radio Saturday morning. It's that 10-12 thing. How you doing? News is coming up next after news. We are back. Yeah, we're doing a gig guide the next hour. Going to chat about some rubbish as well. Look at some more events that took this day in history. And if you want to contact the show, you can do, all right? It's Jono, J-O-N-O, at DelightRadio.com. Delight, of course, as you know, is D-E-L-I-T-E. Yeah, Delight. Yeah, that's the hip way to spell it. So it's Jono at Delight Radio. Drop us a message and we'll give you a shout-out the next hour. He's Sam Henshaw now, taking us

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1: Keir Starmer has urged tougher action over controversial chants at Gaza demonstrations. John Collins has the details.
2: Keir Starmer's called for stronger action over chants that are used at some Gaza marches, including Globalise the Intifada, but he stopped short of backing a full ban on protests. The UK threat terror level has been raised to severe following the Golders Green attack on Wednesday, in which two Jewish men were stabbed. Now, the Prime Minister said demonstrators should question their participation if such slogans are heard, and suggested he was in favour of further powers to help police demonstrations.
1: President Trump is facing questions over congressional authority after saying he can continue US military action in Iran without approval from lawmakers. The White House claims hostilities have ended under a ceasefire, despite the May 1st war powers deadline passing. Critics argue the law still requires Congress to authorize the conflict. Meanwhile, shipping companies are being cautioned by the United States against paying Iran to transit the Strait of Hormuz, with officials saying such payments could trigger sanctions. An investigation is underway after a performance by Peter Kay in Birmingham was halted and the audience evacuated over a suspected suspicious bag. Witnesses say the comedian was quietly escorted off stage about 45 minutes into the show. Police have arrested a 19-year-old man and say the arena has been searched as a precaution. This weekend marks 100 years since the five-day working week was introduced. New data from Henley Business School shows that a four-day week could improve well-being and productivity in the workplace. Dr. Rita Fontina is the Director of Flexible Work at the World of Work Institute.
3: Four-day week might be something much less radical than, for example, a universal basic income, that more organizations will be using it, not just as a perk for employees, but now potentially as a measure to diminish unemployment.
1: And a humpback whale nicknamed Timmy, which has been stranded in shallow waters near Germany since March, has now been released into the North Sea, according to witnesses. From Radio News Hub, I'm Ben Monse.
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1: Cloudy for most, with some outbreak of rain or showers, possibly heavy and thundery, especially over Northern Ireland. Eastern areas will be dry with warm spells of sunshine, highs of 22 degrees.
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7: Hi, this is Miss C-Line. We're excited to let you know that I will be joining Tony J and Chris Forbes for a very special edition of Behind the Groove on Saturday, 2nd of May, from 3 p.m. UK time, right here on Delight Radio. I will be chatting about my latest album, Mellow Hearts, and my new single and my journey so far, and we'll also be sharing some of the music that's influenced me over the years. 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So that is Saturday, 2nd of May, 3 p.m. UK time, in conversation with Tony J and Chris Forbes for a Behind the Groove special, only on Delight Radio, as they play the music you want to hear.
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So here we go then, the second and final hour of the show, a Saturday morning. How the devil are you doing? We're excited here in the studio because it's bank holiday weekend. And now, probably a few of you are going, yeah, Jono, but I have to work bank holiday, mate. Yeah, I work weekends, bank holiday, don't mean anything to me, thanks. Yeah, all right, I'm sorry, all right. Just enjoy, let the rest of us enjoy, all right? We get an extra 3-day weekend once every so often. You're right.

Miss Sea Lion, absolutely love that track. And Berlin Llama right here on Delay Radio. This day, 2016, so 10 years ago, Leicester City, under manager Claudio Ranieri, one of my favourite football managers, must be said, won the English Premier League after starting the season with 5,000-1 odds. Yeah, I know people who put money on and they won an absolute fortune. They finished with 81 points, and I'll give you any guess who was in second place. Yeah, it was Arsenal. We knew it was Arsenal. They're always in second. And I've got a feeling that Manchester's going to reign supreme this season. I've just got that gut.

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1: What's up, everybody? My name is Miss Celine, and I am coming this Saturday to the special edition of Behind the Groove, speaking with Tony J and Chris Forbes. Very special edition. We're going to be there on Saturday, 2nd of May, 3 p.m. UK time. 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
13: It's Jono's Bit in the Middle.

So this weekend, if you want to get out and about, then DJ Norman J is playing in the Brixton Disco Festival. And of course, it's going to be dance floor heavy disco, funk, soul all day. And that's going to be one of the biggest dance events this weekend, all right?

So this weekend as well in Birmingham, today, Saturday, got the R&B Lovers Festival as Luna Springs in Digbeth, a 9-hour outdoor party, all right, that's taking a place. We're going to have confetti performers and a festival setup. So that's a pure R&B party energy. Today, that is in Birmingham, massive outdoor event. In the Surrey area, down the southeast, in Esher, got Throwback Grooves, soul R&B dance classics. It's a daytime festival style event. That is also today. And Bosworth Blues, if you love your blues music, 3 days of British blue bands, indoor and a seated venue format, and that is a Bosworth this weekend. Talk a bit more tomorrow about what's going on as well. So I noticed some more stuff in Liverpool as well. I haven't mentioned this. Liverpool, second to the third, got an amazing sound city this weekend. Includes Neo Soul and R&B, all right? Loads of lights gigs. That's in Liverpool with Sound City this weekend. This is Shalimar.

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3: 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Very special edition. 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

Mama's Gun, enjoy. It is what we know. We are 11:46. We're on to 12 today. Yeah, of course, you may be at home watching the old snooker. My boys messaged me. James and Thomas says, don't forget about the snooker. Getting well exciting. Really? Is snooker ever exciting, people?

0: have to because my time's up for today. Yeah, thanks for all your company. We'll do it again tomorrow, all right? That's Sunday between 10 and 12 right here, same place on Delight Radio. Loads of stuff coming up. We're looking at the... we're going to do the music file tomorrow, looking at some events on this day in history, of course. But now the final words, as always, go to my late buddy, Steve.
1: Thank you, John O'Pierce. He's a jolly, decent chap. And he's back here tomorrow with another load of hits.
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1: The Prime Minister, Keir Starmer, says protesters have a responsibility to challenge hateful chants at Gaza marches following the Golders Green stabbing. It comes as the UK terror threat level has been raised to severe. He warned of a growing threat to British Jews and called for tougher action on certain language, while stressing he still strongly supports the right to peaceful protest and free speech. Donald Trump has told Congress the conflict with Iran has effectively ended, despite an ongoing standoff in the region. John Collins has more.
2: The president says he doesn't need approval from Congress, arguing that the ceasefire means the war powers deadline has effectively been paused. Critics, though, say the 60-day limit has been bypassed. Meanwhile, the US is warning international shipping companies that they could face sanctions if they pay Iran for safe passage through the Strait of Hormuz.
1: Four-time Paralympic gold medalist and former Formula One driver Alex Zanardi has died at the age of 59. The Italian, who lost both legs in a 2001 weight racing crash, went on to achieve remarkable success in paracycling, winning four Paralympic golds. Tributes have been paid to a man widely admired for his resilience and determination. Police in Birmingham says no suspicious items were found after the city's Utilita Arena was evacuated during a gig by the stand-up comedian Peter Kay. A 19-year-old man who was arrested on suspicion of a bomb hoax offence remains in custody. This weekend marks the 100-year anniversary of the five-day week. A new report from Henley Business School has shown that introducing a four-day week will benefit both workers and employers. Dr. Rita Fontina says that productivity growth because of AI has made shorter hours possible.
3: Now, with AI and with the related potential layoff and the unemployment patterns could potentially be mitigated by a four-day week.
1: And comedians James Acaster, Joe Lycett and Romesh Ranganathan are among the celebrities joining the second series of Celebrity Traitors. That's the latest from Radio News Hub. I'm Ben Monse.
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1: Cloudy for most, with some outbreak of rain or showers, possibly heavy and thundery, especially over Northern Ireland. Eastern areas will be dry with warm spells of sunshine, highs of 22 degrees.
6: You're both on the same road. 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
8: Hi, this is Miss C-Line. We're excited to let you know that I will be joining Tony Jane, Chris Forbes for a very special edition of Behind Your Groove on Saturday, 2nd of May from 3 p.m. UK time, right here on Delight Radio. I will be chatting about my latest album, Mellow Hearts, and my new single and my journey so far, and we'll also be sharing some of the music that's influenced me over the years. 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

station that plays you the music you want to hear. Very good afternoon. How are you feeling this afternoon? Hopefully you're feeling pretty good and ready for the afternoon and this bank holiday weekend. It's Norman Halley and Soul Inspired here all the way through till 3 this afternoon. As always, it's always nice to have your company. And let's do the afternoon together. Thank you to Jono for a great mid-morning show. He'll be back again tomorrow, Bank Holiday Sunday, doing it all over again just for you. Yeah. So we started the show this afternoon with the Jacksons and everybody. And of course, as I always say, everyone or everybody is welcome. And followed it up with something brand new from Blue Lab Beats featuring Jamila Woods and a track entitled Slow Heart. Very nice, nice way to start the show. As always, the usual features in there, the 1 o'clock drop, and of course, Saturday Love. And we'll also have our third hour opening up with 15 minutes of non-stop music. So let's get going. On the way, we've got some Kim Swain and The Beginning, but before that, let's have this. At Jazz, Audrey Pound.

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That's the MF Robots, a recent guest here at Delight Towers, and a track taken from their album 3, The Pressure. Very, very nice. That is a great track, that is, with a great album also. And so we're into the afternoon. Fine style. Of course, the weather is it's not looking too bad, but I do believe some rain is on the way, unfortunately. But doesn't matter. It's bank holiday weekend, so we're going to have a lot of fun and we're going to do lots of great stuff. And in fact, this afternoon, we've got a special guest coming into Delight Radio, Miss C-Line. She's here this afternoon on the Behind the Groove radio show with Tony J and Chris Forbes are going to be together with her, welcoming her to the UK and, of course, to Delight Towers. And she'll be talking about her new album, and of course some of the music that she is absolutely loves, and she's going to play some of that as well. So that's all happening in this afternoon, 3 till 5, the Behind the Groove radio show with Tony J and Chris Forbes. Special guest, Miss C-Line. She's here in Delight Radio very, very soon indeed. Okay, into the archives we go for the first time this afternoon with Sunshine Anderson. Heard it all before.

0: out of Norway, the sound of D-Sound and their single Unfold Me. Very, very nice. And we also had Sunshine Anderson. Heard it all before. Oh, lovely music in the afternoon right here on Delight Radio. That's what we do. We play the music you want to hear. And coming up shortly, we'll have some Incognito featuring Joy Rose and their track, It's About Time. And that's coming next.
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What better way to spend your Saturday afternoon with Soul Inspired here on Delight Radio, and then Behind the Groove. Two great shows to see through the afternoon and into the evening. And what better way to spend your bank holiday? Yeah, with us. It is Delight Radio. We play the music you want to hear with the shows that you want to hear also. Yeah. Raheem Devon and his track You. Terry Hunter on the remix of that very good single. We like that an awful lot. And more great music to come as we head towards the top of the hour and our 1 o'clock drop. Just to remind you about the Delight Radio app, if you haven't got it, I'm sure you most of you have now, but if you haven't and you're a little bit late to the party, come on. 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Excuse me, on how you can download the Delight Radio app and have it on your phone. Okay, so we've got Tony Morrell on the way, but this is an absolute gem from Stephanie Mills. You're putting a rush on me.

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1: Keir Starmer has urged stronger action to tackle anti-Semitism after the Golders Green attack. He says demonstrators should call out extremist chants as the UK terror threat level is raised to severe, meaning an attack is highly likely. He stopped short of supporting a ban on Gaza marches, but signalled tougher policing powers may be needed, as concerns grow about rising hate incidents and the safety of Jewish communities across the UK. US President Donald Trump has told Congress the war in Iran has ended, despite ongoing tensions in the region. John Collins has the details.
2: Well, Donald Trump insists that congressional approval isn't required here, claiming the ceasefire means the war powers' May the 1st deadline no longer applies. Opponents argue the legal 60-day authorization limit has effectively been ignored. At the same time, the US has warned global shipping firms that they risk sanctions if they make payments to Iran to pass through the Strait of Hormuz.
1: Israeli airstrikes on southern Lebanon have killed at least 7 people and wounded others as hostilities continue between Israel and Hezbollah despite a ceasefire. The Israeli airstrikes on southern Lebanon came as Israel's military issued a new warning for residents of 9 southern villages to evacuate. According to Nationwide Building Society, the UK housing market is showing somewhat surprising momentum, with annual house price growth going up in April. It increased 3% annually in April, accelerating from 2.2% annual growth in March. Robert Gardner is Nationwide's chief economist.
3: The government and as well previous governments have been trying to find ways of increasing housing supply. So if that's successful, hopefully that what that would mean is that house prices again wouldn't rise as quickly as people's incomes and improve affordability over time.
1: King Charles will end his Bermuda visit by unveiling a UK space agency project to track space debris across Earth's orbit. The scheme involves telescopes at multiple global sites monitoring defunct satellites and rocket stages. During his final day, he will also open a new Coast Guard station. That's the latest from Radio News Hub. I'm Ben Monsey.
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1: Cloudy for most, with some outbreak of rain or showers, possibly heavy and thundery, especially over Northern Ireland. Eastern areas will be dry with warm spells of sunshine, highs of 22 degrees.
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10: Hi, this is Miss C-Line. We're excited to let you know that I will be joining Tony Jay and Chris Forbes for a very special edition of Behind Your Groove on Saturday, 2nd of May from 3 p.m. UK time, right here on Delight Radio. I will be chatting about my latest album, Mellow Hearts, and my new single and my journey so far, and we'll also be sharing some of the music that's influenced me over the years. 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
13: Why, thank you, Miss C-Line, and we'll see you a bit later on the Behind the Groove radio show. So, yes, it is Saturday afternoon. It's 4.5 minutes past one. Time for this week's 1 o'clock drop. We're going to go back in time. Do you fancy a couple of reggae classics? They're on the way right now. Sugar Minot and Penny for my song. But before that, the one and only John Holmes and You'll Never Find a

Another delve into the reggae vault this Saturday afternoon. We call it our 1 o'clock drop. We do it each and every week. And this week we went back in time with Sugar Miner, Tenpenny for My Song, and a fine rendition of the classic You'll Never Find a Love Like Mine from John Holt. And if you're a lover of reggae and roots music, the show for you tomorrow night is Delight Roots and Reggae. Ephraim is here, 9 through till 11, with another 2 hours packed full of reggae and roots music from the old to the new. So join in for that. That's Delight Roots and Reggae Sunday nights, 9 through till 11, here on Delight Radio. So we're on our little journey through the afternoon, this bank holiday Saturday. Some more great music to come, something brand new from Ron Allen. And also we'll play you Miss Sealine and her current single. She's here in the studio and she'll be coming up on the Behind the Groove radio show very, very soon. But let's have another little delve into the archives. Fat Back Band and a track which was so loved back in the 80s. This is So Delicious on

Fat Back and So Delicious. Love that. Such a great track it is, Avon. I haven't played it in a little while and goosebumps all over again. So let's head to the break now with the current single from Miss Sea Lion. She's here in the Light Towers and she's coming up on the Behind the Groove radio show at 3 with Tony J and Chris Forbes. This is the single Waiting For.

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1: Stick to the shopping list. 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
4: What's up, everybody? My name is Miss Celine, and I am coming this Saturday to the special edition of Behind the Groove, speaking with Tony J and Chris Forbes. Very special edition. We're going to be there on Saturday, 2nd of May, 3 p.m. UK time. 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
12: It is Delight Radio. Saturday afternoon on a bank holiday Saturday. And whatever you're up to over the weekend, do enjoy and stay with us through the bank holiday, because we've got some great shows and some great, great music to play you through this bank holiday weekend. And something brand new from Ron Allen featuring Jenna Renee, and simply entitled Fades of Black. This is rather nice. Check this out.

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2: It's Delight Radio on the weekend, the bank holiday weekend, and we're playing you the music you want to hear. You had Teacher Moses and Estelle, and doing you very, very good. And yeah, on the way, we've got another Saturday Love. Two classic slowies on the way this afternoon, and some real big ones as well this afternoon. So that's coming very, very soon indeed. Rassan Patterson and a track from him. If you've never seen that, this man live, he is absolutely, and I mean absolutely, incredible. So if you ever get the chance to see this man live and perform, he is a world fantastic. He's so large. Anyway, enough of that. This is the one for me on the Sound of Saturday.

Sam Patterson, the one for me. I won't keep going on about him, but you've got to see him live. Okay, heading to the break now with another classic from the archives. This is Boss Gags. What Can I Say?

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3: 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Very special edition. 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
9: Delight Radio, this bank holiday Saturday. A hive of activity going on around Delight Towers at the moment because we've got a special guest coming in for Behind the Groove this afternoon with Tony J and Chris Forbes. We have Miss Celine coming all the way from Switzerland. She'll be here and she'll be on the show this afternoon live from 3 till 5 playing music from her album and also the music that she loves too. Yeah, special guest. Okay, that's coming up very soon. It's coming up a little bit later on, but let's keep that music going this Saturday afternoon and give you those good grooves. On the way, we've got this week's Saturday Love and two tracks from Patti LaBelle and George Benson featuring Aretha, and they're coming up straight after this. Paul Johnson, If We Lose.

great Paul Johnson, If We Lose Our Way, this Saturday afternoon. It takes us rather nicely to this week's Saturday Love. We're going to go back in time. Two great, great, great performances from two fantastic voices. In fact, three fantastic voices, actually, because first track we'll play is Aretha Franklin and George Benson together with Love All the Hurt Away, which was featured on the 1981 album from Aretha and written by the legendary Sam Dees. Great track. And we'll follow it up with Patti LaBelle and All This Love. This week's Saturday Love. Here we go.

great tracks worthy of this Saturday afternoon's Saturday Love feature. Patti LaBelle, All This Love, from her album Gems from 1994, produced by the legendary Teddy Riley and Rodney Jerkins. Fine stuff. And also done by DeBarge many years ago as well. And before that, you had Aretha Franklin and George Benson, Love All the Hurt Away, from 1981, from the album of the same name, yeah. And if you like your slow jams and rear grooves, of course, Saturday night ends into Sunday with Lover's Delight, and 2 hours of great slow jams, rear grooves, and the show also goes through the week as well. So if you fancy your two-hour fix of those kind of grooves, yeah, Lover's Delight is the show for you, most definitely. Okay, so we're heading to the news, and of course, on the top of the news, I guess straight after the news, we'll have non-stop music, back-to-back music for around about 15 minutes or so. Music that's just too good to be forgotten. And to take us to the news, let's have Lala Hathaway, Michael McDonald.

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1: The Prime Minister, Keir Starmer, says protesters have a responsibility to challenge hateful chants at Gaza marches following the Golders Green stabbing. It comes as the UK terror threat level has been raised to severe. He warned of a growing threat to British Jews and called for tougher action on certain language, while stressing he still strongly supports the right to peaceful protest and free speech. Donald Trump has told Congress the conflict with Iran has effectively ended, despite an ongoing standoff in the region. John Collins has more.
2: The president says he doesn't need approval from Congress, arguing that the ceasefire means the war powers deadline has effectively been paused. Critics, though, say the 60-day limit has been bypassed. Meanwhile, the US is warning international shipping companies that they could face sanctions if they pay Iran for safe passage through the Strait of Hormuz.
1: Four-time Paralympic gold medalist and former Formula One driver Alex Zanardi has died at the age of 59. The Italian, who lost both legs in a 2001 weight racing crash, went on to achieve remarkable success in paracycling, winning four Paralympic golds. Tributes have been paid to a man widely admired for his resilience and determination. Police in Birmingham says no suspicious items were found after the city's Utilita Arena was evacuated during a gig by the stand-up comedian Peter Kay. A 19-year-old man who was arrested on suspicion of a bomb hoax offence remains in custody. This weekend marks the 100-year anniversary of the five-day week. A new report from Henley Business School has shown that introducing a four-day week will benefit both workers and employers. Dr. Rita Fontina says that productivity growth because of AI has made shorter hours possible.
3: Now, with AI and with a related potential layoff, and the unemployment patterns could potentially be mitigated by a four-day week.
1: And comedians James Acaster, Joe Lycett and Romesh Ranganathan are among the celebrities joining the second series of Celebrity Traitors. That's the latest from Radio News Hub. I'm Ben Monse.
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1: Cloudy for most, with some outbreak of rain or showers, possibly heavy and thundery, especially over Northern Ireland. Eastern areas will be dry with warm spells of sunshine, highs of 22 degrees.
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8: Hi, this is Miss C-Line. We're excited to let you know that I will be joining Tony J and Chris Forbes for a very special edition of Behind Your Groove on Saturday, 2nd of May, from 3 p.m. UK time, right here on Delight Radio. I will be chatting about my latest album, Mellow Hearts, and my new single and my journey so far, and we'll also be sharing some of the music that's influenced me over the years. Plus, I'll be taking part in three of the finest from one of the finest, choosing three tracks from one artist who's made a real impact on me. So that is Saturday, 2nd of May, 3 p.m. UK time, in conversation with Tony J and Chris Forbes for a Behind the Groove special, only on Delight Radio, as they play the music you want to hear.
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15: Yes, it is. Soul Inspired. It's Bank Holiday Saturday afternoon, giving you some great grooves. And here we go with some back-to-back music. I know a little bit of a disco vibe to this. We'll have Carol Williams, Love Is You, Chaka Khan, and What You Gonna Do For Me, Archie Bell and Adrell, Soul City Walking, and we'll start off with Aquarian Dream. Yours.

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Saturday afternoon, Soul Inspired. Thanks for sharing your bank holiday with us. And hope you're enjoying the music. We are here all the way through your bank holiday, giving you some great grooves and just making you feel good. Misha Paris and Young Soul Rebels on this Saturday afternoon. And I'll tell you about the rest of the shows happening here on Delight Radio in just a little bit. But we're going to keep the music going, because that's what I like to do on a Saturday afternoon. I just keep that music going. On the way, Earth, Wind & Fire and Jamiroquai. But this is Patrice Rushen. I Was Tired of Being Alone.

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2: Just another taste of the music that we play here on Delight Radio. We play the music you want to hear each and every day. Yes, we do. Okay, heading towards Behind the Groove. Tony J and Chris Forbes are ready. And they're ready to go with a special guest in the house. Miss C-Line, she's here in the UK and here at Delight Tower. She's coming up at 3 with Tony J and Behind the Groove. Behind the Groove special on the way very, very soon indeed. Earth, Wind & Fire now. Fall in love with me. Why not?

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3: What's up, everybody? 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Very special edition. 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

That's great, isn't it? Urban Blues Project featuring Michael Proctor. Love Don't Live. That is a strong, strong track indeed. And played across many dance floors still. So many dance floors after so many years. Okay, heading towards the top of the hour. Tony J and Chris Forbes are getting ready to go behind the groove this afternoon. Special guest Miss C-Line is here. And it's coming up straight after the news at 3. Okay, so tell you about the rest of the shows happening here on Delight Radio. After Behind the Groove, we have Saturday afternoon's edition of Soulful House Delights. Great soulful house music for 2 hours, just making you feel good in the afternoon and going into the evening. Then we'll have the Saturday night Dance Floor Classic Selection. That's music that just gets you in the mood for partying and going out. And that's from 7 through till 9. Mark Kirby is mixing once again with the Delight Radio Hot Mix. Yes, a hot mix. And that's coming up from 9 through till 11. And I mentioned it earlier on. Of course, the Lover's Delight Show from 11 through to 1 takes us out of Saturday into Sunday. Of course, all the information of all the shows happening here on Delight Radio is on delightradio.com. Okay, so let's have Change now. Joey Negro on the remix.

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1: Your feel good radio station. 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More great music from the station that plays you the music you want to hear. That's what we do all of the time. And that's about it. I like to keep it short and sweet because it's all about the music for me. Thank you for your company this Saturday afternoon. As always, an absolute pleasure playing music for you. And stay with us all the way through Bank Holiday weekend as we give you more music that you want to hear. Tony J and Behind the Groove alongside Chris Forbes and very special guests. We welcome her to Delight Radio and Delight Towers. It is Miss Sea Lion. She's flown in all the way from Switzerland and she's coming up next on Delight Radio with Behind the Groove and some great music as well. Thanks once again for joining us this Saturday. Whatever you're up to over the bank holiday weekend, do enjoy and, of course, do it with delight. And I'll be back next Saturday doing all over again. Yeah, we call it Soul Inspired, midday through till 3. You're always welcome, so come on in. Michael Jackson and the Frankie Knuckles remix of Rock With You. We'll see us out this afternoon. Thank you once again, and I'll see you.

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1: Keir Starmer has urged stronger action to tackle anti-Semitism after the Golders Green attack. He says demonstrators should call out extremist chants as the UK terror threat level is raised to severe, meaning an attack is highly likely. He stopped short of supporting a ban on Gaza marches, but signalled tougher policing powers may be needed, as concerns grow about rising hate incidents and the safety of Jewish communities across the UK. US President Donald Trump has told Congress the war in Iran has ended, despite ongoing tensions in the region. John Collins has the details.
2: Well, Donald Trump insists that congressional approval isn't required here, claiming the ceasefire means the war powers May the 1st deadline no longer applies. Opponents argue the legal 60-day authorization limit has effectively been ignored. At the same time, the US has warned global shipping firms that they risk sanctions if they make payments to Iran to pass through the Strait of Hormuz.
1: Israeli airstrikes on southern Lebanon have killed at least 7 people and wounded others as hostilities continue between Israel and Hezbollah despite a ceasefire. The Israeli airstrikes on southern Lebanon came as Israel's military issued a new warning for residents of 9 southern villages to evacuate. According to Nationwide Building Society, the UK housing market is showing somewhat surprising momentum, with annual house price growth going up in April. It increased 3% annually in April, accelerating from 2.2% annual growth in March. Robert Gardner is Nationwide's chief economist.
3: The government and as well previous governments have been trying to find ways of increasing housing supply. So if that's successful, hopefully that what that would mean is that house prices, again, wouldn't rise as quickly as people's incomes and improve affordability over time.
1: King Charles will end his Bermuda visit by unveiling a UK space agency project to track space debris across Earth's orbit. The scheme involves telescopes at multiple global sites monitoring defunct satellites and rocket stages. During his final day, he will also open a new Coast Guard station. That's the latest from Radio News Hub. I'm Ben Monsey.
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1: Cloudy for most, with some outbreak of rain or showers, possibly heavy and thundery, especially over Northern Ireland. Eastern areas will be dry with warm spells of sunshine, highs of 22 degrees.
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10: Hi, this is Miss C-Line. 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

0: It's another Saturday afternoon here at Delight Radio. Chris Falls, Tony J, and a whole heap of guests on a beautiful afternoon. Looking at showers in the north and west, unlucky for you. Outbreaks of rain in the south, but we're expecting a fairly reasonable afternoon, let's put it that way. It's going to be cloudy elsewhere, but this is where it's at. This is Delight Radio, Forbes in the chair, playing the tunes that you want to hear, Behind the Groove. Dedication special with a special guest who's... Have you flown in just for us, or are you sort of here in the air?
1: Is that just for you. No, for real.
0: This is good. You're going to go far. I'm impressed. No, it's good. So, ladies and gentlemen, can I introduce you to Miss C Line? Miss C La Caroline. So, thank you. Welcome to the show, first of all.
1: Thank you so much.
0: We've only just met each other an hour ago, yes. So it's good. So, but I want to pretend that you know, you talk to me like I'm five in terms of everything you do. So I know nothing. You know, we don't know about the music scene. We want your whole life story. We've got Will in the background as well, who's going to give us some of the bits that you want to choose to leave out. Yeah. And we have Tony and Mark, super duper dope producer. Mark's going to make sure that no dodgy words get mentioned on air. We don't get sued by anybody. You know what I mean? But first of all, no, thank you. And for those of you who have been living under a rock, they may not know your music. What would you, if you had to kind of categorize it in an easy, four-word sentence?
1: Four-word sentence? Yeah. I would say my music is hybrid, warm, exciting, and... I mean, I would say these three.
0: Okay.
1: I would say with three.
0: So you didn't. Want a fourth. Hybrid, warm, exciting. No, it's fine. No. So I mean, Will and I were talking earlier on about the word neo soul, which is 25 years old. Right?
1: Yeah.
0: Would you? I mean, listen. Just to be clear, and we are playing your brand new single today. It will be a world exclusive. Ooh. So nobody has heard that. And I heard that obviously earlier on, and thought that is, it's. I mean, I'm older than you, I suspect. Is it music for older people?
1: Have thought that.
0: Oh, you are going far! What can I say? But I mean, you're familiar with the term neo-soul. We're going to play three of the finest, and obviously that's a neo-soul classic here, Erykah Badu. I'm just interested in what's moulded this Miss C Line thus far.
1: Well, definitely the most incredible artists I've known, Erykah Badu, D'Angelo, The Roots, many, many, many more.
0: Mm.
1: There are constantly breaking genres and looking for more and mixing genres and combining all the influences they've had. So that inspired me a lot.
0: Yeah, but I mean, born in Switzerland?
1: Born in Germany.
0: Born in Germany?
1: Yeah.
0: Whereabouts in Germany?
1: Close to Ulm.
0: No, I don't know where it is.
1: No, Ulm. It don't matter. It really is like nobody needs to know that place. Okay. I mean, it's not a bad place. Einstein was born in Ulm.
0: Einstein, see, no claim to fame. Right. Okay, right. Okay, and you moved from Germany
1: to Switzerland when I was about 10 years old.
0: Okay, so you still vivid memories of Germany, or do you?
1: Yeah. Okay. I mean, I was up until the fourth grade.
0: Yeah,
1: I had friends in Germany. I grew up there.
0: Okay,
1: so we traveled quite a lot in Germany as well. So right. We lived in different places, but because my parents are musicians, etc.
0: That's what I was going to ask you, because how does a young German girl or young Swiss girl, suddenly decide to pick up instruments and start playing?
1: My mom, well, it came mainly from my parents, because they're classical trained musicians, European classical trained musicians. My mom studied in Moscow, violoncello and piano, so she was Eastern European classical musically trained. So that was the musical education I grew up in.
0: Right.
1: And she was my teacher for until I was 16.
0: But she didn't play you D'Angelo, did she? Listen to this. Listen to The Roots.
1: Unfortunately, not. She played me Michael Jackson, Stevie Wonder.
0: Oh, okay.
1: Yeah. These were also big influences as well for me.
0: Yeah, okay.
1: For sure. But that's about what she knew.
0: Okay.
1: You know, it's very limited, of course.
0: Yes.
1: Like, yeah, especially,
0: but,
1: yeah.
0: But at what point did you... No, we won't go the whole, life story yet. But
1: I was about 11 years old. I would say now that I've talked and thought about it a lot now, like, about 11 years old when I discovered Erykah Badu.
0: Wow.
1: Through my sister, she played me the song The Other Side of the Game.
0: The Other Side of the Game, which we'll be playing later.
1: Exactly.
0: On.
1: So that was classic. Basically the first interaction. Okay. I was like, what is that?
0: Yeah.
1: I need more of this. And so that's when I dived into this.
0: Wow.
1: To that culture.
0: Okay.
1: And that beautiful music.
0: Right. So speaking of, we're not going to play Erykah just yet, but we've got like an hour and 55 minutes.
1: Yeah, we've got time.
0: To play. Yeah, but Jill Scott, who's, I guess, a lot of people say she's kind of in that same genre. I think they had a versus during COVID. They had like a battle. You know, Erykah versus Jill.
2: Yeah,
0: okay, well, thank you. Basically, the series was called Versus, where essentially during COVID there'd be two live concerts and they'd have votes between the two as to who were the best. And so Erica versus Jill Scott. There was others. I can't remember the usual typical. You know, if you got like two artists who are very similar in the genre, they would one against the other. Lots of respect. It's obviously mutually respectful. But Jill Scott, same sort of thing. She was a poet, I believe, and similar sort of musical journeys to Erykah Badu. Talk me through Love Rain. This is your first, by the way.
1: This is my first. Love Rain was also one of the first songs I've heard that kept me interacting with this music. And I remember that was my first encounter to female voices in that are stepping into poetry, but also kind of rap, you know, not rap, but, you know, telling a story. Yeah. And very flexible, rhythmically. And I was listening that tune up and down all the time.
0: Let's have a listen.
1: Yeah.
0: Sorry about the jingle, but about that. Only I can get away with that. Miss C-Line live on Delight Radio. Jill Scott, Love Rain.

0: 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Track's called Find My Way. Now, can we just tell me about Find My Way? Because for those musically trained, you'll notice it's not just a regular 4/4 beat. And I picked that up, in case you didn't know. The drums are awesome. You don't just sing, and that is you on vocals, right? You play as well?
1: On the track?
0: Generally,
1: I do play, yeah.
0: On the track, did you play? Play drums?
1: No.
0: Who was the drummer?
1: Drummer is Oscar Ulgen.
0: He's good, man.
1: He's from the UK.
0: Really?
1: Yeah. He lives, I think, in London. I've never met him personally because the track was actually composed, produced by Nagi Seppe, who's a Swiss producer.
0: Okay. Yep.
1: He got him before he even asked me on the track.
0: Wow.
1: So he was playing on the drums. And now, I wrote him on Instagram. Hey, by the way, so cool.
0: So, and lyrically, where do you get your inspiration from?
1: From life. Obviously.
0: Love.
1: I'm a person, I'm thinking a lot.
0: Yeah.
1: I overthink a lot.
0: Uh-huh.
1: And generally, Mellow Hearts generally is like a collection of personal growth mm-hmm. from the past 3 years.
0: And you have new material on the way, which we'll talk about in a minute. But mm-hmm. I know we do have a little pause.
1: Yeah.
0: But just before we go, mm-hmm. you said there are some tracks that maybe are more popular with you than others. Let's just put it that mm-hmm. way. What's the feeling when you finish a track in terms of knowing that this is going to be one of my favourites, or actually, I'm kind of okay? You know, I don't know how that works. What's the decision process?
1: I think the feeling would be when I've reached to actually formulate what I actually feel.
0: Yeah.
1: Like when I was able to put it in words.
0: Yeah.
1: Sometimes it's a bit difficult, you know, to describe how you feel and stuff like that. But like tracks like Find My Way actually is a very dear track to me because I was able to say
0: what I actually
1: feel.
0: Yeah.
1: And that's when it feels right.
0: Plus Oscar was dynamite on the drums.
1: Yeah.
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0: So Miss Bahamadia, you're just like, would you consider her like a peer now? You know what I mean? You're out there in the industry.
1: What? Peer now?
0: A peer. P-E-E-R.
1: Yeah.
0: You know, like an equal.
1: Yeah, well, I mean, I look up to her.
0: Well, yeah, that's because
1: way,
0: you're respectful. But my point is that you're out there, right? Do you know each other? Do you exchange social media messages?
1: No. Okay. I've seen her performing live in Basel when she was there a couple of years ago.
0: Okay.
1: I spoke to her. I had a picture with her.
0: Bought
1: her merch. But, I mean, I'm not the type of person I come up to artists like, I'm an artist too. Yeah. I'm not doing that.
0: You're not a diva or anything. I mean, it's not like
1: not at all. I knew you were going to bring that up. There's no way.
0: So Miss Sea Lion, she needs her water at was it 0.3 degrees and a dash of mint. It's very popular, very very particular.
1: Words get spread. How it is.
0: I get it. And you have your crew. You got Will here, who's actually not got a microphone, which isn't helpful. But Will, do you want to
2: just shout, Will.
0: Hello. So Will's been feeding me with information, the questions to ask you, and stuff like that. I think one of the things he said was that who's the best radio interview you've ever had. And you said someone in Mexico, which I'm a little bit disappointed about.
1: No, I didn't say that. You're twisting words already.
0: But there is a serious question, which is you're a very worldly person, right? You know, we obviously interview, you know, the odd US person. In terms of the scene that you're in, where would you say you're most appreciated, most accepted?
1: Oh, I would say, well, the UK and the US,
0: okay,
1: actually. And Mexico now as well.
0: Yeah, why Mexico? I'm just, was a genuine, why Mexico? Is it
1: was
0: a friend down there, or someone invited you? Tijuana. Come on, down.
1: It was quite random, but there is an exchange happening between Mexico and Switzerland at the moment, quite.
0: Really?
1: I don't know how, why, but my manager at that time, she was last year establishing connections because she was invited to have panels. It's some sort of showcase event they've been doing in Mexico.
0: Okay.
1: To export their music and bring their culture out, because there's so much music as well.
0: Yeah.
1: And that's how it happened. And then we organized this tour and they were all... It just worked out, honestly.
0: When you make a tune, you don't necessarily make it for a market, but do you think to yourself, I think this will go? I don't know. Yeah, in our day, we make one that we for the girls. You know what I mean? It'll be a commercial summer hit. You don't think to yourself, I'm going for a particular audience. You just make a track and then whoever likes it. Is that all?
1: That's always how I've been rolling. Right. But I am starting to think a little bit.
0: Yeah.
1: More okay. I don't know. Just finding also my own line, like in a way, like. But at the end of the day, if I make music when I feel like it,
0: and
1: I don't produce if I don't have anything to say.
0: But we won't have a job if you don't make stuff that sells. And I mean that in a nice way. In other words, it needs to be, let's say, commercially viable. Otherwise, it becomes a labor of love, and it costs to produce. I guess, but if you were just in it for the money, you'd make pop music. You know what I mean? So there's got to be an element of, I want to do just enough to make sure that I can survive and I can eat. But on the other hand, I don't want to sell my soul. Is that
1: definitely?
0: That
1: okay. Well, yeah. So I mean, I haven't thought about that too much, to be honest, because I've been doing music my whole life, and it just happened. I also tried a lot of different, I don't know, moving from genres to genres to learn as well a lot. And
0: yeah.
1: But at the end of the day, now that the album came out the way I felt and from the inspirations that I got.
0: And you're in a good place in terms of being happy with it. Okay. Let's hear some more Sea Lion influenced stuff, right? Music soul chart.
1: There we go.
0: Here we go. Tune.

0: 3:35, Delight Radio, playing your music. You want to hear Chris Forbes, Mark Kirby, Tony J, Miss Sealine, and Will. I don't know your last name, because it's really embarrassing. I mean, that's not going to go around very well, is it? Tell everybody who you are. So, and they, no, please, knock over a can.
1: Just throwing things around the studio. I'm Will Sumsuch, and yes. I run a little promo company, and I work with Miss Sealine.
0: Yes, no, big it up, man. You know,
1: as well as another favourite of yours, MF Robots.
0: MF Robots, who we interviewed a couple of weeks ago. Yeah, all good,
1: Yeah, labels like Sonar Collective and Compost. Work with Eric Hilton, who was one half of Thievery Corporation.
0: I'm loving it.
1: Meister, those kind of people.
0: I'm loving it, Will. I'm loving what you're bringing to us. I am. Miss Sealine, let me just say that the musical selection you've had thus far, and we haven't even got to three of the finest yet, has been absolutely off the chart. Seriously, I'm not joking. Yeah, like, if I'd picked my own, you know, if I was being interviewed by me, these are the chairs I'd play.
2: Oh, I love that, though.
1: You don't need us, do you?
0: If you've missed it, if you've just tuned in, she's played Jill Scott, Bahamadia, Music Soul Child. We have some D'Angelo coming. I don't want to give anything away, but yeah, let's just say the selection between now and five is brilliant. One last question. We're going to play another one of yours, Unique, right?
2: Very unique.
0: Any story behind Unique, other than it being about you, obviously? I'm surprised you didn't call it Diva.
2: It's not even entirely about me. Okay. What? Plot twist. No. What I can say is that this was one of my first written songs, actually, 10 years ago.
0: Wow.
2: It's not that it took 10 years to develop, but it kind of did.
0: Yeah.
2: But I felt finally ready for that song to be released. I've played it for 10 years live with my band and the people, different formations and everything, but only now I finally produced it. So it became the finished product.
0: Yeah, so it's like a sort of demo for years and years floating around. Okay, let's have a listen. And then, by the way, you're not going to get away with not singing between, because MF Robots, just to let you know that she sang, right? So.
2: It wasn't a joke.
0: No. Absolutely. Don't worry, you can pick your own tune, and it doesn't have to be one of yours. You could sort of do a bit of a karaoke on someone else's if you want to.
2: Hey.
0: Let's have a listen. Hey.

0: So can you break dance? Just out of interest.
1: Again?
0: Can you break dance?
1: No, I wish I could.
0: Well, can you? Oh, hang on, sorry. But there's a lot of hip hop in this collection. I'm just interested to know in your. Sort
2: I wish
0: of,
2: I could. No.
0: No.
2: I used to.
0: Can you dance at all? I'm not an offensive.
2: Some people
0: question.
2: Would say yes. Some people would say maybe not.
0: Do you have like a stage routine? You get up there.
2: No,
0: and
2: not at all.
0: No,
2: not
0: like
2: at
0: a sort of Jamiroquai.
2: I'm not.
0: Strange.
2: No, I'm not. I'm not much of a dancer on stage.
0: Okay.
2: I just move how I feel.
0: Okay. But more of a sort of
2: not
0: laid
2: choreographies.
0: Back. Yeah. More of a laid back performance.
2: Yeah.
0: Okay. No, that's fine. I'm genuinely interested. And touring wise, you have a band. You have a lot.
2: Yep.
0: Yeah. Okay. That must be quite hard in terms of band in 2026. Yeah, in terms of
2: financially.
0: Yeah.
2: Yeah.
0: And
2: forget
0: just,
2: it.
0: Just logistically as well, getting people around. I mean, if you've got. Yeah. Like drummers in the UK. Have you got like a local band geographically close to you?
2: I have one in Switzerland.
0: Okay.
2: And when I was touring in Mexico, I had another band in Mexico.
0: Wow.
2: Yeah.
0: And so that means they got to learn the songs.
2: Of course.
0: Get the vibe.
2: Yeah.
0: Okay.
2: No, it's a lot of work.
0: Who was better?
2: I'm not doing that. Everybody is great in their own ways. It's
0: good
2: just the flow. I respect everybody.
0: I'm interested though. This is a serious thing. Do you introduce the band? You know, is it still that? Because it's been a while since I've been to a concert. They don't let me out these days. But yeah, the sort of singer introduces the band. You know, that's what still happen, right?
2: Introducing the band?
0: Yeah.
2: For sure.
0: It's just a jazz.
2: Is it a jazz thing?
0: It's a jazz thing. I think it's a jazz.
2: Really?
0: Well, maybe I'm overthinking it. But
2: okay.
0: What's the audience wise as well? What sort of is it? A lot of codgers like me with greys in their beards, or you know, younger. what sort of age are we talking? No, I mean,
2: it's anything between 20 and mid-50s.
0: Mexicans, you can't tell though, you know, because they age quite well. So they could be like 70, but they look like, you know, 30. No, I'm joking. But no, was there a difference?
2: I might get cancelled today. I don't even know.
0: So a different age group in South America than Europe?
2: Not really, actually, not really. More or less, I would say the average of my audience is mid-30s.
0: Okay. Interesting, isn't it? Mid-30s, this is
2: older than me.
0: Honestly, no, older than you, but younger than me, you know what I mean?
2: Yeah.
0: It's like, wow, okay.
2: Yeah.
0: So basically, we're playing more. We've got three of the finalists coming up in 10 minutes, right? But between now and then, let's have a listen to

0: Is that you singing?
1: Yeah, let me sing it.
0: That's really good. Do you know what I mean? Like, we should have put the full version on as well. Actually, I'm a bit annoyed because actually that was the kind of abridged version and you were just getting into it and actually the beat just started to kick in. But no, no. So singing-wise, because obviously one thing, picking up an instrument, I don't know, 8, 9 years old, singing-wise, do you just mold yourself on anything? Is it just your natural voice? Did you take singing lessons? Do you drink a glass of, you know, limeade before you go on stage? What's the C-line routine?
1: I mean, well, I never, until I was 16, 17, I never had singing lessons.
0: Wow.
1: Because my parents, well, different opinions, because my parents were thinking, okay, the voice needs to develop first before you take singing lessons. There's like different opinions about that out there, but I was instrumentalist first. I was practicing my instruments, piano and cello, violoncello, all the time. But I was always singing and I told them, since I'm a kid, I want to be a singer one day. But I had to kind of prove it to them.
0: Yeah.
1: Because it was not clear, I didn't want to be a classical vocalist, and so they just didn't know what else. There's nothing to study.
0: So you know? Hopefully they're proud of you, right? In terms of
1: No, they are.
0: Okay.
1: It's good. Just the question was just around like, okay, you're probably gonna study music.
0: Yeah.
1: And since we only know classical music, what else is there?
0: Yeah.
1: Until we actually they kind of research and everything, and so we were able to find out that you can study jazz nowadays,
0: etc. So, and this is a genuine question, right?
1: Mm-hmm.
0: I thought I worked with a German singer before. Her name was Coco or something, but actually, we had a real problem with her accent.
1: Oh, really?
0: And she had much more of a, frankly, a German accent than you.
1: Oh,
0: And I guess Swiss is more gentle. It's kind of, you know, you can mold it in whichever way. But do you find that you sing? Because as kids, right, in the UK, I don't care what anyone says in English, right? We sang in an American accent. You know what I mean?
1: So, true.
0: And I think a lot of us do now, right? So, but I don't know how's that for you in terms of.
1: Actually, good question. I don't even know how my accent is today. Now I'm adapting a little bit to the UK accent.
0: I'm sorry.
1: Oh wow! No, I mean, I don't know. I mean, obviously, I was listening a lot of American
0: music, hip hop. Yeah.
1: So that's how I learned English.
0: Yeah.
1: I literally transcribed the roots, lyrics, and stuff, a comment, and like everything. That's how I learned English, I was just like taking the lyrics, you know, like translating them word by word.
0: Seriously?
1: Like literally, that's how I learned English.
0: Oh my
1: Rap.
0: Word!
1: Yeah.
0: So you didn't have English lessons at school or?
1: I did.
0: You just didn't pay attention.
1: That's how I learned English. Like the English, just especially in songwriting and stuff like that. I mean, rap was actually the my access to English.
0: This is interesting.
1: Yeah, it's kind of funny, no?
0: Well, it is. It's just because in the UK, you know, we assume everybody speaks English for a start. You know what I mean? It's a natural thing.
1: Right.
0: And secondly, as I said, the American thing, we've gone backlash against it now, and you've got trap and drill music, and that's obviously very English centric. But I guess what I'm trying to work out is the music you're doing now is universal, and therefore, as you said, you can go to different countries and get different. But you have rapped, as we've just heard.
1: Yeah.
0: So that was interesting. So we will be getting some rap later on from you. Just look forward to that. Three of the finest coming up in about 4.5 minutes. Behind the Groove dedication special, Chris Forbes, Miss C Line, Tony J, Mark Kirby, and Will the Promoter. Is that all right? We'll give you the Will the Promoter.
1: That's what it is.
0: Eric Sermon.

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1: Keir Starmer has urged tougher action over controversial chants at Gaza demonstrations. Ben Monsey has the details.
2: Sir Keir Starmer has called for stronger action over chants used at some Gaza marches, including Globalise the Intifada, but stopped short of backing a full ban on protests. The UK threat terror level has been raised to severe following the Golders Green attack on Wednesday, in which two Jewish men were stabbed. He said demonstrators should question their participation if such slogans are heard, and suggested he was in favour of further powers to help police demonstrations.
1: Extra police are being sent to Southend after two teenagers suffered knife wounds during a brawl involving 30 young people. Essex police say they were called to the Seaside's High Street last night. A 15-year-old boy has been arrested on suspicion of causing grievous bodily harm and remains in custody. Next, comedian Peter Kay was ushered off stage last night after police found a suspected suspicious bag in the venue.
3: Ladies and gentlemen, due to unforeseen circumstances, we are going to have to stop the show.
1: That's what audiences heard about 45 minutes into the gig at Birmingham's Utilita Arena, and the crowd was then evacuated. Police say a 19-year-old man has been arrested on suspicion of a bomb hoax offence and remains in custody. A new picture of Princess Charlotte has been shared to celebrate her 11th birthday. The Prince and Princess of Wales posted the pic, which shows Charlotte walking in a field of daisies, on social media. The next bunch of celebrities to enter the Traitor's Castle have been announced. 21 famous faces will travel to the Scottish Highlands, including actors Michael Sheen and Ross Kemp, and Love Island presenter Maya Jama. The BBC say the show will be back on our screens this autumn. And in football, Ipswich have been promoted back to the Premier League. The Blues beat QPR 3-0 at Portman Road. That's the latest from Radio News Hub. I'm Lucy Gorman-Lee.
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1: Cloudy for most with outbreaks of rain, possibly heavy and thundery. Driest in eastern England with warm spells of sunshine, a low of 9 degrees Celsius.
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0: you are really deep, man. I mean, you've gone deep.
1: I expected to hear, you know, on and on. You know what I mean? Like the Erykah Badu classic.
2: That's why I didn't choose it.
0: Because you just thought it'd be a bit deep. You know, I just want to, you don't have
2: it's
0: to.
2: It's just
0: be,
2: because everybody knows that one already.
0: Okay.
2: Maybe, you know, I can bring something new to the table.
0: So Green Eyes.
2: Yeah.
0: Okay. Explain. Why Green Eyes particularly?
2: This is beautiful song. Yeah. With more
0: the
2: jazz, acoustic approach, yeah. Softer in production.
0: Yeah.
2: Very honest and raw. I just really like the composition of it and, you know, double bass, upright piano. Yeah. The instrumentation I really liked.
0: Yeah. Okay.
2: So.
0: No, all good. This is Delight Radio, May the 2nd. It's a Saturday afternoon. If you haven't worked out where you are, my name is Chris Forbes and Tony J in the studio here playing you the music you want to hear with their special guest, Miss C-Line. If you don't know, her album, which is called?
2: Mellow Hearts,
0: is out now. In fact, it's been out for, 6 months?
2: October.
0: Yeah. Six, 7 months.
2: Stop counting.
0: It's about 6 months. But we do have your new single, which has never been played on any platform before, and it's coming up at some stage in the next half an hour. All right, now I just want to let you know. But we've got one more Erykah to get through, so let's get through it.
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0: Delight Radio, playing your music you want to hear. It's, of course, the dedication special, Saturday afternoon. It's 4:18 and a half with Miss C-Line playing you three of the finest from one of the finest. Erica Badu was the artist in question. And didn't you know, didn't cha know? And before that, was it Green Eyes? Is that
1: Green Eyes.
0: Green Eyes. And before that, I think you had The Other Side of the Game.
1: Yes.
0: Good. Okay. So she's obviously up there in terms of the... You know, we talked about Jill Scott earlier on. Erica is the queen of neo-soul. I get it. All right. Before we... Now, I understand that we've now found a rap track. Is it actually a rap track, or is it just a track that you rap in? Is it not?
1: I would say it's a track I rap in.
0: Okay, fine.
1: I don't think I do rap tracks.
0: Are
1: like
0: you
1: that.
0: Like more East Coast or West Coast? What's your...
1: I don't take sides, you know. I'm living in Switzerland.
0: Oh yeah, that's true.
1: What I had to adapt to.
0: Yeah.
1: No, just kidding.
0: And what is it? The Swiss rap scene. Is there like a Swiss rap scene?
1: Oh, there is a Swiss. Yeah.
0: Seriously.
1: Yeah.
0: Wow, man.
1: Can you believe it?
0: Yeah. You like pick up cars.
1: There is no. We have cool. Okay. I mean, matter of fact, one Ryder Smith, he's featured on the album Mellow Hearts. He's also a rapper.
0: Excellent.
1: Swiss rapper. Yeah.
0: All right, cool.
1: So we have great actually artists.
0: I've never been to Switzerland, just to let you know. But is it as clean as they say?
1: I would say yeah. No, well, it
0: you're
1: is.
0: You're a bit
1: quite
0: like
1: clean.
0: Fanatical about cleanliness.
1: No.
0: Well, the way you're sitting in the studio looking around at the dirt in the place. I feel like
1: I don't
0: judged.
1: Mind. I'm not that picky.
0: Okay.
1: Do you know?
0: No. Ooh,
1: right?
0: I like it. Okay, we're going to play one more tune. So we've got three more tunes to play. We've got your new single.
1: That's it.
0: We're going to play the rap, mm-hmm. whatever it is. You can tell me what it's called in a minute. Mm-hmm. And this one, which is more of a... Well, I said don't play a ballad, so this is hopefully the opposite of a ballad.
1: Well, sure.
0: We're going to find out. Miss C-Line, live on Live Radio.

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0: only one of us is a singer here. I don't know what you do
1: guess
0: for a living.
1: Guess who?
0: Delight Radio, brand new music. You want to hear Brandy's I Want to Be Down. This is the music of Miss C-Line. She's been with us for an hour and a half. It's already 4:30. We're still yet to play the new single. It's a world exclusive. We've

0: So please stay tuned for that. It's real fun, I've got to say. But listen, this next track, I was going to play this first, and then I paused because I needed to give you some preamble, right? So imagine this, right? You are the daughter of some classical musicians, and you basically get taught. Well, I mean, in fact, when was this before you were into your musical thing, the whole Lauryn Hill?
1: Yeah, that was my starting point.
0: So, ladies and gentlemen, we're going to play you Lauryn Hill, Doo-Wop, That Thing. Would you please tell everybody what this has to do with your parents?
1: Wait, I think you got it wrong. Wait, what do you mean? What do you mean? Lauryn Hill, Doo-Wop.
0: I thought you told me.
1: Yeah,
0: they played strings
1: on my song because it's love.
0: Oh, on your song?
1: Yeah, of course, on my song.
0: I thought you meant on Lauryn Hill.
1: Yes.
0: I thought you meant on the Lauryn Hill. I was thinking Lauryn Hill.
1: Oh, that's why you were.
0: Yeah.
1: Oh no, no.
0: I was going crazy. I said, "What's on the what?"
1: No.
0: Okay. So they don't know.
1: I'm so sorry. It was not that exciting.
0: Then. They don't know Lauryn Hill. There's no association. No. They don't know the Fugees. They've not had any association.
1: No, unfortunately.
0: As long as we're on the same page, then. Miss C line.
1: That's it.
0: No, it's all good. It's all good. No, so, well, it doesn't matter because we've still got relevance, which is the fact that now you've gone away from the jazz thing. This is just R&B. This is just good jump up music for you. This is what, I mean, what do you listen to when you're just chilling, kicking back, as they say, this sort of stuff?
1: Okay. All of that, yeah.
0: And let's talk about the way you make money after this. So now that I'm not going to listen to this in the same way now, the Lauryn Hill, because it's, you know, I can imagine these kind of like Belarus trained cellists. You know what I mean? Now it's not going to be there. I actually think they would have done quite well in it. That's the thing. Yeah.
1: I mean, I would love to do a string arrangement for that song.
0: Yeah,
1: let my parents play on it. Why
0: classic.
1: Not?
0: Classic. Let's have a little sing along show. Here we go.

0: dedication special. This is normally where you get the chance to vote and, as it were, select any tune that Tony J decides that he's going to play, but not today. Because today we've been hijacked by Miss Sea Lion, Basel's finest. You're not from Basel. Where did you go?
1: Yeah, I live in Basel.
0: Basel's finest. You know where Basel is? You don't.
1: Me?
0: No, no, not you.
1: I don't know.
0: The audience. Not you.
1: I don't know.
0: The audience. No, essentially, what I was going to say was, how hard is it today, and I have asked this question of a few people, to actually make money, to put, you know, food on the table? In other words, do you have to kind of get your revenue from all different streams, so Spotify, streaming? How do you make ends meet?
1: I mean, if we're talking streams, if we're talking live shows, it's really, really hard because they're cutting funds for culture and music scene and generally everywhere.
0: Yeah.
1: So that's been really difficult. I mean, the way I've been trying things is also being just very versatile. I do recordings, I do productions, I do vocal recordings and for others.
0: Stuff.
1: And yeah.
0: Okay.
1: So I'm trying to be as flexible, string arrangements here and there, or like just like everything I can offer musically, I kind of provide as well as a service.
0: And how are you living?
1: To be able to, you know.
0: And how are you living? You living all right? Are you looking good?
1: Right. Well, I'm also a professor in a university, so that is helping me out.
0: Oh, right, you threw that in there.
1: Yeah, no, I am.
0: Okay, wow.
1: Yeah, I teach, music production as well as vocals.
0: Yeah.
1: So that has been helping me, obviously, a lot, but that's why I can afford doing a tour and stuff like that, you know, because...
0: Impressive. So, and in terms of, I mean, we were talking earlier on about that there's a bit of a new, trend around setting up sort of artist-specific sort of fan sites. I think there's a couple of fan circles, one I know of one where you simply have your own, as it were, shop and people can buy the product directly from you. Have you considered that? Is that something that you'd
1: like merch?
0: Into? Yeah, merch and material, right? I mean, I know you've got a deal. We'll talk about the deal or the label in a minute. But ultimately, there are people saying, look, you know, if I can sell my own track for £5 or whatever, it's better than getting, you know, 5 pence or a stream or, you know, whatever. I guess it's more sort of dedicated fans that would do that.
1: Definitely. I think people have been doing that now recently. Okay. I haven't tried that out, but I'm definitely thinking of doing something like that. Like. Yeah. Because
0: otherwise,
1: what else is there to do in a way? Is,
0: but like we said earlier on, you're not in it for the money, but you want to live, right? You want to have.
1: I mean, for sure. I mean, everything I get, I invest.
0: Yeah.
1: So for me, it's a constant investment in the music that I do because I want to keep making projects happen.
0: Yeah.
1: I want to keep playing with great musicians or, you know, working with great producers. So for me, it's important everybody around me gets paid as well.
0: And are you hearing that similar complaints or, as it were, stories of strife from other artists? Is it a trend? Is it a theme? Or maybe you're international, right? So maybe your challenges are different. Like, I presume every time you get on a plane, you're spending a bit more than me getting on the tube, if you know what I mean.
1: So
0: it costs more for you to just kind of be around and...
1: Definitely. I mean, I would say especially as a project leader, as a band leader, having my band, I'm responsible for the people working around me as well.
0: Yeah.
1: So I make sure everybody is getting paid and getting, you know... And obviously, most of the times, I'm the one cutting my fee and stuff, you know, providing for everybody. But honestly... You know, as long as I can do what I love doing, I'm okay with this. As long as I can survive and I can keep rolling, that's the most important thing to me. Obviously, I'm striving towards a stable
0: life at some point. Yeah, you can't do this. I think so. Yeah. Just talk to me about the label then. What's the deal? I mean, is it... Were you signed looking for a deal, or is it? Or did the label come along and say, no, Miss Sea Lion, come here? How did it work?
1: It was quite interesting. I mean, my manager introduced us, and for me, it was the first time I ever heard that somebody from the industry is interested in having an artist that does it all, like being very versatile musically and also like doing different things like production as well and recordings and providing different services. And I always found that was my strength, as well as being musically versatile and having these different backgrounds. But at the same time, I was often told, you know, like, we cannot market you because you're too much of everything.
0: Genre,
1: and so they were looking for somebody like me, being able to like deliver on multiple ends. And so it was really, really nice how we connected, and so that's why it worked out so well.
0: Well, so let me ask you a different question. What is the point of the label if you're having to do all of those things?
1: Yeah.
0: What are they bringing to? Is it just money or what's the?
1: Well, not only money for sure. That's a big help, but I need help and in administrating my project, because I've been always leading my project. Yeah. I get the people I want to work with, and I try to build my team, and I'm still doing that.
0: Yeah.
1: And so having them helping me with administrative work, just like planning, marketing, branding, all of that stuff is just, it's a huge,
0: relief.
1: It's a huge relief.
0: No, I get it. All right, now that's really handy. And the label is, give me, because I think Will and
1: it's
0: I
1: called Move It Records.
0: Move It.
1: Yeah.
0: And what's the interesting about the label?
1: Well, they have been around since the 1935.
0: Hang on a minute. Could I just say, right? 1935.
1: Yeah. It's like one of the first companies distributing music within Switzerland. So they're known for, they have a long history of distributing all music worldwide within Switzerland.
0: Okay.
1: They were not really exporting Swiss music outside. It was really just like music coming in. Yeah. And so you were saying, Will, about the...
2: What was I saying?
0: about what they used to sell.
2: But they started off selling gramophones.
0: Do you know what a gramophone is?
1: I know what a gramophone is. I'm not using one, but I know what it is.
0: So, in terms of the Swiss-based label, but it's an international deal, is it? In terms of...
1: Now they're like, they're changing. They're changing as well, and they're trying to go with the time as well, because obviously
0: it's not the 30s anymore.
1: They've been changing and changing teams and people, and they're moving quite fast now.
0: So just to be clear, in terms of the deal, we're about to play the new single in a minute. Existing stuff stays independent, does it? Existing album?
1: Well, I'm also signed publishing there. With Livana, which is a publishing company.
0: Fine, so I understand. All right.
1: But technically from now on, everything that I'm doing for the next 3 years.
0: Okay,
1: yeah.
0: Good. So hopefully it works out for you, because obviously...
1: Hopefully too.
0: We will have, you know, interesting stories about artists and labels.
1: Of course.
0: Whatever. Yeah. You strike me as not somebody who wants to be tied down...
1: And I'm not, which is a good thing.
0: I'm definitely not. To express yourself. Good. Right, so two big things to get through. The brand new single, which is coming up after the break, right?
3: No, it's going to come up just after the break.
0: Oh my, who's doing this show? I mean, honestly. After the track, after the break, and then we have the Eazy-E gangster rap tune afterwards. All right, stay with us. Oh, hang on.
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0: is. Do you know what? I probably left it till an hour and 45 minutes before you played that tune. What? That's banging. Easy, you ain't got nothing on you. Just want to let you know. That is not NWA. That is absolutely awesome. So hang
1: Thank
0: on.
1: You. Let
0: me. So one take.
1: Yeah.
0: Seriously. Don't
1: it's
0: lie to me, you know. We're on radio. Lots of people listening. One take.
1: Yes, we were doing this whole album, Missing Under the Rabbits, was recorded in within 4 days.
0: Wow.
1: And most of the songs were one take because we had to play live. It was all play live.
0: Whoa.
1: So, but I mean, one song I had to overdub.
0: Yeah.
1: Which was not this one. It was called This Place. But
0: Wicked.
1: The other songs were all one take, yeah.
0: That is really good. I think that style suits you. And
1: Thank you,
0: unique as well because it's got the jazz background. And
1: yeah.
0: But the beats, man, they're just so complex.
1: Yeah.
0: So no, I'm really impressed. No, that's you've gone up in my estimation now. Before I thought you were like average. You know?
1: Okay. Thanks for being so honest.
0: You know
1: live in radio.
0: So listen, that was absolutely awesome. And the previous album is still around, still available.
1: Yes, of course. Yeah, Messina and the Rabbits. It's called.
0: Okay, Messina and the Rabbits.
1: Yes.
0: What was that?
1: The Rabbits. It's because it was a collaborative project with Yannis Obilios and Eric Valle.
0: Okay.
1: And James Iwa as well, my bass player, who's okay. also on Mellow Hearts.
0: And you want to give out some shout-outs because we're about to introduce the exclusive for the first time ever, ladies and gentlemen. If you are listening at this moment, and of course, if you're listening to catch up, some of the magic's gone. But this is live. It's May 2nd.
1: Yes.
0: It's 16:48. For the first time ever, we're going to hear the brand new Miss C-Line single. Apparently, you have to introduce it, by the way. So.
1: Yes. This song is called For You For Me.
0: Right.
1: It was the first collaboration I've done here in London as well with this producer, RK. Special shout out to RK. What a lovely and talented producer. Incredible musician as well. We had a great studio session where we did this song together and it turned out to be amazing. Really, really lovely collaboration. I'm really grateful. And yeah, man.
0: Yeah,
1: first time live.
0: Here we go.
1: Woo!
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0: I've got nothing to say other than round of applause. Yeah. Round of applause. Round of applause. Unbelievable. That a brand new single from Miss C-Line. It's called For You, For Me. And is it out now? Is it out now?
1: Next week, Friday. 8th of May.
0: 8th of May.
1: Yes.
0: Okay. No, listen, I'm not, obviously I was joking about you being average. You're a lot more average. But honestly, that is absolutely super. So, honestly, I can't explain how my faith in what I call modern neo-soul has been restored. You know what I mean? Because obviously most of my car stereo is played this stuff from 20 years ago, 15 years. But that would be on repeat for me.
1: Thank you so much.
0: Brilliant. And in terms of studio, how do you create that sound? Is it all done at home? Do you go into a very expensive studio, spend thousands on sound engineer?
1: I spent some money on my vocal chain because this song specifically, RK was producing that one. We met together here in London. We went to one of these studios you can rent by hour. And then we just did the second part of the song together. So we came up with that part. Uh-huh. And then I went back home. I recorded my vocals because I usually do my vocal recordings at home. I have my setup and I've built my own acoustic panels and everything. Wow. Like, I've put a lot of work into my setup at home.
0: Yeah.
1: And I'm more comfortable at home as well. Yeah, yeah. So I do that part. And then he did his part in terms of a little bit post-production.
0: Yeah.
1: He did the horn arrangements.
0: Right.
1: He had Alexander Avi on guitar as well. So that was all coming together like that. And then my husband, Daniel Somaro, who was the mixing and mastering engineer of that track, was really helping with the aesthetic of the sound as well.
0: Wow.
1: Yeah.
0: This is heavy. And we play this stuff, don't we, Mark?
2: Yes, we do.
0: We do. I mean, and there are some shows, yours maybe more than most.
2: It's a way of life, mate. It's not just a show.
0: Is it a culture? It's a culture.
2: Here we go. I've got to add that bit.
0: So, good groove. Yeah, give it a plug. Cause I mean,
2: give it a plug. What, the good groove? Yeah. Tomorrow, 5 till 7.
0: Tomorrow, 5 till 7. So he plays.
2: Honestly, I will say I brought her into the studio.
0: You did.
2: I went into the station, but the stuff we've been playing for the last 3-4 years, 5-6-7, forever. It's a weekly dose of neo soul.
0: He's underplaying it. He did mention to Tony, we've got to get this. He said, we've got to get this person in. He said, no, he did.
2: Could I just mention Find a Way?
0: Mm.
2: Find a Way?
1: Find
2: one
1: away,
2: of the
1: yeah.
2: best tracks of the year so
1: wow.
2: far.
0: There you go.
1: What
0: can I say?
1: Wow, thank you so much. Oh my God.
0: So I guess in terms of, I mean, what's next? Obviously the album's out, you've got the new deal.
1: Yes.
0: Hopefully coming to London for some gigs, looking for
1: a decent
0: live promoter, if anyone's listening out there.
1: That's right.
0: To book you for any gigs and tours.
1: I would love to play here.
0: In terms of, when are you leaving? You've been here, a week?
1: Came here yesterday.
0: Oh, wow, literally.
1: Yeah, yeah.
0: Okay.
1: And just for you guys. For the light radio.
0: You keep saying that. Flirt all day long.
1: I really appreciate being here. So thank you so much for having me.
0: Listen, don't be modest, man. This is you are a star in the making.
1: Oh.
0: You know what I mean? No, and we absolutely. The good news for me is that sometimes we get an interview and you think, I've got to do this. You know, this I would have paid to come here.
1: Oh, what?
0: I probably did knowing Tony in some way, shape, or form. Right, listen. Thank you very much for coming. I want to make sure that the next thing, like, what are you going to be doing other than interviews, perhaps? What's the next 3 weeks look like for you? Is it pens down? You've got the deal, the album's out, just gonna wait, or is it a few more bit more promotion? What's the
1: For sure more promotion. We have 3 more singles coming out this year.
0: Okay.
1: Then another project that's coming out by the end of the year, and then I'm working on my 5th album currently. So next year it's gonna be a year full of new music. I will never stop. Like, I have some vacations this year.
0: Okay.
1: But 2 weeks, 3 weeks,
0: and then back at it.
1: I'm ready. Like, this year, a lot of stuff is coming up finally. Like, I feel a lot of, like, a great push from many sides.
0: Things
1: and so I really,
0: together.
1: Really, you know, now it's burning and I'm I'm all in. Yeah. So
0: good stuff.
1: Yeah.
0: Thank you for coming up. Will,
1: thank you so much for having me.
0: Ladies and gentlemen, Miss C-Line, let me hear. One more time. We're up. We're going to see ourselves out with the last of your requests.
1: Yes.
0: Bilal and Soul Sister. We couldn't fit D'Angelo in, but you can play that pick in the car, as we said.
1: Yeah, I need to. Now I need to. That's it.
0: Thank you very much, Miss C-Line.
1: Thank

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1: The Prime Minister says protesters have a responsibility to call out hateful chants at pro-Palestine marches. Our reporter Ben Monsey has more.
2: Sir Keir Starmer says people attending Gaza protests must challenge chants such as "globalise the Intifada" following concerns over rising anti-Semitism after the Golders Green stabbing. The Prime Minister says he supports the right to protest but believes tougher action may be needed against certain phrases. It comes as the terror threat level in the UK has been raised to severe, meaning a terror attack is highly likely.
1: Extra police officers are being sent to patrol Southend. It's after two teenagers suffered knife wounds during a brawl involving 30 young people last night. Essex police say a 15-year-old boy has been arrested on suspicion of causing grievous bodily harm and remains in custody. Full-time Paralympic gold medalist and former Formula One driver Alex Zanardi has died at the age of 59. The Italian, who lost both legs in a 2001 racing crash, went on to achieve success in paracycling. Next, organs donated by an 8-year-old boy have saved four lives. Theo Kempthorne died suddenly in 2024 after suffering from brain damage. Gemma Kempthorne, Theo's mother, says conversations around organ donation need to be had by families.
3: So it's important to have those conversations. They're not the nicest conversations to have, but they just because you have a conversation about it doesn't mean to say that anything is going to happen. And in the darkest of times, organ donation there can be some light.
1: A new cohort of stars have been announced for Celebrity Traitors. 21 contestants will enter the Scottish castle in the Highlands, including comedians Ramesh Ranganathan and James Acaster and actress Miranda Hart. The BBC say the show will be back on our screens this autumn. And we're set to see a mix of sunshine and showers over the bank holiday. The Met Office say there's a chance of some thundery showers. From Radio News Hub, I'm Lucy Gorman-Lee.
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1: Cloudy for most with outbreaks of rain, possibly heavy and thundery. Driest in eastern England with warm spells of sunshine, a low of 9 degrees Celsius.
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1: The Prime Minister has urged tougher action over controversial chants at Gaza demonstrations. Ben Monsey has the details.
2: Sir Keir Starmer has called for stronger action over chants used at some Gaza marches, including Globalise the Intifada, but stopped short of backing a full ban on protests. The UK threat terror level has been raised to severe following the Golders Green attack on Wednesday, in which two Jewish men were stabbed. He said demonstrators should question their participation if such slogans are heard, and suggested he was in favour of further powers to help police demonstrations.
1: Extra police are being sent to Southend after two teenagers suffered knife wounds during a brawl involving 30 young people. Essex police say they were called to the Seaside's High Street last night. A 15-year-old boy has been arrested on suspicion of causing grievous bodily harm and remains in custody. Comedian Peter Kay was ushered off stage last night after police found a suspected suspicious bag in the venue.
3: Ladies and gentlemen, due to unforeseen circumstances, we are going to have to stop the show.
1: That's what audiences heard about 45 minutes into the gig at Birmingham's Utilita Arena, and the crowd was then evacuated. Police say a 19-year-old man has been arrested on suspicion of a bomb hoax offence and remains in custody. Next, a new picture of Princess Charlotte has been shared to celebrate her 11th birthday. The Prince and Princess of Wales posted the pic, which shows Charlotte walking through a field of daisies on social media. The next bunch of celebrities to enter the Traitor's Castle have been announced. 21 famous faces will travel to the Scottish Highlands, including actors Michael Sheen and Ross Kemp, and Love Island presenter Maya Jama. The BBC say the show will be back on our screens this autumn. And Ryan Reynolds says he's completely gutted that Wrexham have missed out on the Championship playoffs. The actor is co-owner of the football club, who faced a draw against Middlesbrough. From Radio News Hub, I'm Lucy Gorman-Lee.
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1: Cloudy for most with outbreaks of rain, possibly heavy and thundery. Driest in eastern England with warm spells of sunshine, a low of 9 degrees Celsius.
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3: The Prime Minister says protesters have a responsibility to call out hateful chants at pro-Palestine marches. Our reporter Ben Monsey has more.
4: Keir Starmer says people attending Gaza protests must challenge chants such as "Globalise the Intifada" following concerns over rising anti-Semitism after the Golders Green stabbing. The Prime Minister says he supports the right to protest but believes tougher action may be needed against certain phrases. It comes as the terror threat level in the UK has been raised to severe, meaning a terror attack is highly likely.
3: Extra police officers are being sent to patrol Southend. After two teenagers suffered knife wounds during a brawl involving 30 young people last night. Essex police say a 15-year-old boy has been arrested on suspicion of causing grievous bodily harm and remains in custody. Next, organs donated by an 8-year-old boy have saved 4 lives. Theo Kempthorne was born with a brain condition and died in 2024 from brain damage. His mother, Gemma Kempthorne, wants to honour Theo through her activism.
5: For me, personally, it's not helped grief. I'm not going to sit here and say it's helped grief in any way. However, I know there's people out there who are able to make memories now because of Theo. And my goal now is to keep Theo's name alive.
3: We're set to see a mix of sunshine and showers over the bank holiday. The Met Office says there's a chance of thundery rain. A new cohort of stars have been announced for Celebrity Traitors. 21 contestants will enter the Scottish castle in the Highlands, including comedians Ramesh Ranganathan and James Acaster and actress Miranda Hart. The BBC say the show will be back on our screens this autumn. And in football, Ipswich have been promoted back to the Premier League. The Blues beat Queen's Park Rangers 3-0 at Portman Road. That's the latest from Radio News Hub. I'm Lucy Gorman-Lowe.
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3: Cloudy for most with outbreaks of rain, possibly heavy and thundery. Driest in eastern England with warm spells of sunshine, a low of 9 degrees Celsius.
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10: Psst. You. Yeah, you. Listening to the radio. Up to whatever. We just wanted to let you know there's a lotto draw coming up. And
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10: Yeah. What he said. Lotto. From the National Lottery. 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

0: 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Four people have been taken to hospital with gunshot wounds after shots were fired from a vehicle in South London. Police say they were called to Cold Harbour Lane in Brixton in the early hours of this morning. A 25-year-old man remains in a life-threatening condition. The Prime Minister has urged tougher action over controversial chants at Gaza demonstrations. Ben Monsey has the details.
1: Sir Keir Starmer has called for stronger action over chants used at some Gaza marches, including Globalise the Intifada, but stopped short of backing a full ban on protests. The UK threat terror level has been raised to severe following the Golders Green attack on Wednesday, in which two Jewish men were stabbed. He said demonstrators should question their participation if such slogans are heard, and suggested he was in favour of further powers to help police demonstrations.
0: The US say they will withdraw about 5,000 troops from Germany in the next 6 to 12 months. President Donald Trump had threatened to withdraw some personnel earlier this week, and the Chancellor Friedrich Merz criticised Washington's lack of strategy in the Iran war. Next, four lives have been saved after organ donations from an 8-year-old boy. Gemma Kempthorne made the decision to donate her son's organs when he died in 2024 after suffering from a brain condition. Gemma says organ donations give other people a second chance.
2: To know that someone out there is possibly living and making more memories is something special. With Theo, it was a case of if this donation could have helped Theo survive, then I would have accepted donation. So Theo giving someone else that chance.
0: The Rolling Stones are back. The band have announced their upcoming music project will be called Foreign Tongues. And Ryan Reynolds says he's completely gutted that Wrexham have missed out on the Championship playoffs. The actor is co-owner of the football club, who faced a draw against Middlesbrough. That's the latest from Radio News Hub. I'm Lucy Gorman-Lee.
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0: Cloudy for most with outbreaks of rain, possibly heavy and thundery. Driest in eastern England with warm spells of sunshine, a low of 9 degrees Celsius.
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7: Psst. 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
2: The Prime Minister says protesters have a responsibility to call out hateful chants at pro-Palestine marches. Our reporter Ben Monse has more.
3: Keir Starmer says people attending Gaza protests must challenge chants such as "Globalize the Intifada" following concerns over rising anti-Semitism after the Golders Green stabbing. The Prime Minister says he supports the right to protest but believes tougher action may be needed against certain phrases. It comes as the terror threat level in the UK has been raised to severe, meaning a terror attack is highly likely.
2: The Met Police say four people are in hospital with gunshot wounds after an incident in South London. Shots were fired from a vehicle in Brixton in the early hours of Saturday morning. A 25-year-old man remains in a life-threatening condition. Extra police are being sent to Southend after two teenagers suffered knife wounds during a brawl involving 30 young people. Essex police say they were called to the Seaside's High Street on Friday night. A 15-year-old boy has been arrested on suspicion of causing grievous bodily harm and remains in custody. Organs donated by an 8-year-old boy have saved four lives. Theo Kempthorne died suddenly in 2024 after suffering from brain damage. Gemma Kempthorne, Theo's mother, says conversations about organ donation need to be had by families.
4: So it's important to have those conversations, and they're not the best they're not the nicest conversations to have, but they just because you have a conversation about it doesn't mean to say that anything is going to happen. And in the darkest of times, organ donation there can be some light.
2: A new picture of Princess Charlotte has been shared to celebrate her 11th birthday. The Prince and Princess of Wales posted the pic, which shows Charlotte walking in a field of daisies, on social media. And the next bunch of celebrities to enter the Traitor's Castle have been announced. 21 famous faces will travel to the Scottish Highlands. From Radio News Hub, I'm Lucy Gorman-Lee.
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2: Cloudy for most with outbreaks of rain, possibly heavy and thundery. Driest in eastern England with warm spells of sunshine, a low of 9 degrees Celsius.
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0: 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Four people have been taken to hospital with gunshot wounds after shots were fired from a vehicle in South London. Police say they were called to Cold Harbour Lane in Brixton in the early hours of Saturday. A 25-year-old man remains in a life-threatening condition. Extra police officers are being sent to patrol Southend. It's after two teenagers suffered knife wounds during a brawl involving 30 young people on Friday. Essex police say a 15-year-old boy has been arrested on suspicion of causing grievous bodily harm and remains in custody. Organs donated by an 8-year-old boy have saved four lives. Theo Kempthorne was born with a brain condition and died in 2024 from brain damage. His mother, Gemma Kempthorne, wants to honour Theo through her activism.
1: For me, personally, it's not helped grief. I'm not going to sit here and say it's helped grief in any way. However, I know there's people out there who are able to make memories now because of Theo. And my goal now is to keep Theo's name alive.
0: It's the 100-year anniversary of the five-day week. New research from Henley Business School has shown that introducing a longer weekend will increase productivity at work. Dr. Rita Fontina says that a four-day week may improve gender inequalities.
2: When men have a four-day week and they are in a household with children, they tend to be more involved as fathers. Usually it's women who require part-time work and that requires a pay cut. Women would not be penalized by pay cut.
0: A new cohort of stars have been announced for Celebrity Traitors. 21 contestants will enter the Scottish castle in the Highlands, including comedians Ramesh Ranganathan and James Acaster, and actress Miranda Hart. The BBC say the show will be back on our screens this autumn. And the Rolling Stones are back. The band have announced their upcoming music project will be called Foreign Tongues. From Radio News Hub, I'm Lucy Gorman-Lee.
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0: Sunshine and showers breaking out, particularly in the south, with the driest and brightest conditions across northern Scotland, a high of 19 degrees Celsius.
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1: The Prime Minister says protesters have a responsibility to call out hateful chants at pro-Palestine marches. Our reporter Ben Monsey has more.
2: Keir Starmer says people attending Gaza protests must challenge chants such as "Globalise the Intifada" following concerns over rising anti-Semitism after the Golders Green stabbing. The Prime Minister says he supports the right to protest but believes tougher action may be needed against certain phrases. It comes as the terror threat level in the UK has been raised to severe, meaning a terror attack is highly likely.
1: The Met Police say four people are in hospital with gunshot wounds after an incident in South London. Shots were fired from a vehicle in Brixton in the early hours of Saturday morning. A 25-year-old man remains in a life-threatening condition. Extra police are being sent to Southend after two teenagers suffered knife wounds during a brawl involving 30 young people. Essex police say they were called to the Seaside's High Street on Friday night. A 15-year-old boy has been arrested on suspicion of causing grievous bodily harm and remains in custody. Organs donated by an 8-year-old boy have saved four lives. Theo Kempthorne died suddenly in 2024 after suffering from brain damage. Gemma Kempthorne, Theo's mother, says conversations about organ donation need to be had by families.
3: So it's important to have those conversations, and they're not the best they're not the nicest conversations to have, but they just because you have a conversation about it doesn't mean to say that anything is going to happen. And in the darkest of times, organ donation, there can be some light.
1: A new picture of Princess Charlotte has been shared to celebrate her 11th birthday. The Prince and Princess of Wales posted the pic, which shows Charlotte walking in a field of daisies, on social media. And the next bunch of celebrities to enter the Traitor's Castle have been announced. 21 famous faces will travel to the Scottish Highlands. From Radio News Hub, I'm Lucy Gorman-Lee.
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1: Sunshine and showers breaking out, particularly in the south, with the driest and brightest conditions across northern Scotland, a high of 19 degrees Celsius.
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8: Psst. You. 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

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Welcome to Lover's Delight. My name is Melissa. I'll be here until 1 a.m. UK time, playing you the finest in slow jam and rare groove. Here comes Peebo Bryson and If Ever You're In My Arms Again.

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0: 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Four people have been taken to hospital with gunshot wounds after shots were fired from a vehicle in South London. Police say they were called to Cold Harbour Lane in Brixton in the early hours of Saturday. A 25-year-old man remains in a life-threatening condition. Extra police officers are being sent to patrol Southend. It's after two teenagers suffered knife wounds during a brawl involving 30 young people on Friday. Essex police say a 15-year-old boy has been arrested on suspicion of causing grievous bodily harm and remains in custody. Organs donated by an 8-year-old boy have saved four lives. Theo Kempthorne was born with a brain condition and died in 2024 from brain damage. His mother, Gemma Kempthorne, wants to honour Theo through her activism.
1: For me personally, it's not helped grief. I'm not going to sit here and say it's helped grief in any way. However, I know there's people out there who are able to make memories now because of Theo. And my goal now is to keep Theo's name alive.
0: It's the 100-year anniversary of the five-day week. New research from Henley Business School has shown that introducing a longer weekend will increase productivity at work. Dr. Rita Fontina says that a four-day week may improve gender inequalities.
2: When men have a four-day week and they are in a household with children, they tend to be more involved as fathers. Usually it's women who require part-time work and that requires a pay cut. Women would not be penalized by pay cuts.
0: A new cohort of stars have been announced for Celebrity Traitors. 21 contestants will enter the Scottish castle in the Highlands, including comedians Ramesh Ranganathan and James Acaster, and actress Miranda Hart. The BBC say the show will be back on our screens this autumn. And the Rolling Stones are back. The band have announced their upcoming music project will be called Foreign Tongues. From Radio News Hub, I'm Lucy Gorman-Lee.
3: Stop. If you've had car finance, you could be owed money. Drivers were charged hidden commissions on PCP and HP deals, pushing up monthly payments without their knowledge. If your agreement was between 2007 and 2024, you could be due hundreds of pounds. We handle everything. It takes just 60 seconds to start. 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
0: Sunshine and showers breaking out, particularly in the south, with the driest and brightest conditions across northern Scotland, a high of 19 degrees Celsius.
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11: You're both on the same road. Same tarmac, same rules. Just a different number of wheels. Motorbikes aren't in your way. They're on their way, just like you. So use your mirrors. Check before you maneuver. And be aware of motorbikes, because when we look out for each other, everyone gets where they're going safely. Motorbike safety, it's on all of us. National Highways.
12: Psst. You. Yeah, you.
13: 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Up to whatever.
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It's nearly 10 to 12. That's the Commodores, the finest in slow jam and rare groove. This is I've Been Good to You by Ray Goodman and Brown.

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1: 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All the chronic in the world can't even mess with you. 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
1: Delight Radio, it's 1 minute to one. I'm Melissa. Thank you for keeping me company for the last 2 hours. Let's do this again from 11 p.m. UK time tomorrow. The news and weather is on the way after a great song from Jaheim. Bye for now.

0: 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This is Delight Radio. The Prime Minister says protesters have a responsibility to call out hateful chants at pro-Palestine marches. Our reporter Ben Monsey has more.
1: Keir Starmer says people attending Gaza protests must challenge chants such as "Globalise the Intifada" following concerns over rising anti-Semitism after the Golders Green stabbing. The Prime Minister says he supports the right to protest but believes tougher action may be needed against certain phrases. It comes as the terror threat level in the UK has been raised to severe, meaning a terror attack is highly likely.
0: The Met Police say four people are in hospital with gunshot wounds after an incident in South London. Shots were fired from a vehicle in Brixton in the early hours of